0: workers allowed safe passage through the Strait of Hormuz for 2 weeks. Our reporter Lucy Gorman-Lee has more.
1: After Donald Trump's apocalyptic warning yesterday to wipe out an entire civilization, Iran put forward a 10-point peace plan with negotiations now set to take place in Pakistan. The US and Israel will pause their operations in Iran. In turn, Tehran will allow oil tankers through the Strait of Hormuz in cooperation with their military. But Iranian officials say the war isn't over yet.
0: Well, the Prime Minister is travelling to the Middle East today to discuss fully reopening the strait with leaders in the region. Sir Keir Starmer says they must do all they can to turn it into a lasting agreement. The head of the NHS says resident doctors' strikes have been deliberately timed to cause havoc as they enter their second day. Sir Jim Mackey, the chief executive of NHS England, says many hospitals have been struggling to fill rotas, but that the service is in as good a place it can be. Wes Streeting also says the public are getting fed up with them, while Tory leader Kemi Badenoch is calling for a ban on doctors' strikes. Well, Sam Taylor-Smith is a Bristol-based resident psychiatrist.
2: Slightly more investment in the pay packet and a couple of other areas as well to iron out. I don't think we're a million miles away from a tangible deal, but I think we do need to see those things, as we've highlighted in our letter to Wes Streeting, before we could consider putting it to members.
0: A Strictly Come Dancing star who was arrested on suspicion of rape will face no charges. He was arrested in October last year in connection with an alleged incident in 2024 not thought to have been against a contestant or dancer on the show. It's after another male star on the show was arrested on suspicion of rape. Neither of them have been named. And beavers have been reintroduced in Bedfordshire after 400 years of being extinct there. It's hoped they'll help the natural environment with their dam-building abilities, which help other species with breeding and us with flooding. From Radio News Hub, I'm Frankie Hairsign.
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0: A fine day with plenty of sunshine for many of us and feeling very warm in some places. Cloudier with some rain in the north and west, with a high today of 25 degrees Celsius.

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1: Iran and the US have agreed to a temporary truce with oil tankers allowed safe passage through the Strait of Hormuz for 2 weeks. Our reporter Lucy Gormanley has more.
2: After Donald Trump's apocalyptic warning yesterday to wipe out an entire civilization, Iran put forward a 10-point peace plan with negotiations now set to take place in Pakistan. The US and Israel will pause their operations in Iran. In turn, Tehran will allow oil tankers through the Strait of Hormuz in cooperation with their military. But Iranian officials say the war isn't over yet.
1: Well, the Prime Minister is travelling to the Middle East today to discuss fully reopening the strait with leaders in the region. Keir Starmer says they must do all they can to turn it into a lasting agreement. The head of the NHS says resident doctors' strikes have been deliberately timed to cause havoc as they enter their second day. Sir Jim Mackey, the chief executive of NHS England, says many hospitals have been struggling to fill rotas, but that the service is in as good a place it can be. Wes Streeting also says the public are getting fed up with them, while Tory leader Kemi Badenoch is calling for a ban on doctors' strikes. Well, Sam Taylor-Smith is a Bristol-based resident psychiatrist.
3: Slightly more investment in the pay packet and a couple of other areas as well to iron out. I don't think we're a million miles away from a tangible deal, but I think we do need to see those things, as we've highlighted in our letter to Wes Streeting, before we could consider putting it to members.
1: A Strictly Come Dancing star who was arrested on suspicion of rape will face no charges. He was arrested in October last year in connection with an alleged incident in 2024 not thought to have been against a contestant or dancer on the show. It's after another male star on the show was arrested on suspicion of rape. Neither of them have been named. And beavers have been reintroduced in Bedfordshire after 400 years of being extinct there. It's hoped they'll help the natural environment with their dam-building abilities, which help other species with breeding and us with flooding. From Radio News Hub, I'm Frankie Hairsine.
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1: A fine day with plenty of sunshine for many of us and feeling very warm in some places. Cloudier with some rain in the north and west, with a high today of 25 degrees Celsius.

0: there, Big Tommy of the Saturday Music Marathon. 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
1: Iran and the US have agreed to a temporary truce with oil tankers allowed safe passage through the Strait of Hormuz for 2 weeks. Our reporter Lucy Gorman-Lee has more.
2: After Donald Trump's apocalyptic warning yesterday to wipe out an entire civilization, Iran put forward a 10-point peace plan with negotiations now set to take place in Pakistan. The US and Israel will pause their operations in Iran. In turn, Tehran will allow oil tankers through the Strait of Hormuz in cooperation with their military. But Iranian officials say the war isn't over yet.
1: Well, the Prime Minister is travelling to the Middle East today to discuss fully reopening the strait with leaders in the region. Keir Starmer says they must do all they can to turn it into a lasting agreement. The head of the NHS says resident doctors' strikes have been deliberately timed to cause havoc as they enter their second day. Sir Jim Mackey, the chief executive of NHS England, says many hospitals have been struggling to fill rotas, but that the service is in as good a place it can be. Wes Streeting also says the public are getting fed up with them, while Tory leader Kemi Badenoch is calling for a ban on doctors' strikes. Well, Sam Taylor-Smith is a Bristol-based resident psychiatrist.
3: Slightly more investment in the pay packet and a couple of other areas as well to iron out. I don't think we're a million miles away from a tangible deal, but I think we do need to see those things, as we've highlighted in our letter to Wes Streeting, before we could consider putting it to members.
1: A Strictly Come Dancing star who was arrested on suspicion of rape will face no charges. He was arrested in October last year in connection with an alleged incident in 2024 not thought to have been against a contestant or dancer on the show. It's after another male star on the show was arrested on suspicion of rape. Neither of them have been named. And beavers have been reintroduced in Bedfordshire after 400 years of being extinct there. It's hoped they'll help the natural environment with their dam-building abilities, which help other species with breeding and us with flooding. From Radio News Hub, I'm Frankie Hairsine.
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1: A fine day with plenty of sunshine for many of us and feeling very warm in some places. Cloudier with some rain in the north and west, with a high today of 25 degrees Celsius.

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1: Iran and the US have agreed to a temporary truce with oil tankers allowed safe passage through the Strait of Hormuz for 2 weeks. Our reporter Lucy Gormanly has more.
2: After Donald Trump's apocalyptic warning yesterday to wipe out an entire civilization, Iran put forward a 10-point peace plan with negotiations now set to take place in Pakistan. The US and Israel will pause their operations in Iran. In turn, Tehran will allow oil tankers through the Strait of Hormuz in cooperation with their military. But Iranian officials say the war isn't over yet.
1: Well, the Prime Minister is travelling to the Middle East today to discuss fully reopening the strait with leaders in the region. Keir Starmer says they must do all they can to turn it into a lasting agreement. The head of the NHS says resident doctors' strikes have been deliberately timed to cause havoc as they enter their second day. Sir Jim Mackey, the chief executive of NHS England, says many hospitals have been struggling to fill rotas, but that the service is in as good a place it can be. Wes Streeting also says the public are getting fed up with them, while Tory leader Kemi Badenoch is calling for a ban on doctors' strikes. Well, Sam Taylor-Smith is a Bristol-based resident psychiatrist.
3: Slightly more investment in the pay packet and a couple of other areas as well to iron out. I don't think we're a million miles away from a tangible deal, but I think we do need to see those things, as we've highlighted in our letter to Wes Streeting, before we could consider putting it to members.
1: A Strictly Come Dancing star who was arrested on suspicion of rape will face no charges. He was arrested in October last year in connection with an alleged incident in 2024 not thought to have been against a contestant or dancer on the show. It's after another male star on the show was arrested on suspicion of rape. Neither of them have been named. And beavers have been reintroduced in Bedfordshire after 400 years of being extinct there. It's hoped they'll help the natural environment with their dam-building abilities, which help other species with breeding and us with flooding. From Radio News Hub, I'm Frankie Hairsine.
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1: A fine day with plenty of sunshine for many of us and feeling very warm in some places. Cloudier with some rain in the north and west, with a high today of 25 degrees Celsius.

0: Hi, this is Steve Benz from The B-Side. 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It's The B-Side with Steve Benz on Shout Radio. 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
3: 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How you doing? 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
1: Iran and the US have agreed to a temporary truce with oil tankers allowed safe passage through the Strait of Hormuz for 2 weeks. Our reporter Lucy Gormanly has more.
2: After Donald Trump's apocalyptic warning yesterday to wipe out an entire civilization, Iran put forward a 10-point peace plan with negotiations now set to take place in Pakistan. The US and Israel will pause their operations in Iran. In turn, Tehran will allow oil tankers through the Strait of Hormuz in cooperation with their military. But Iranian officials say the war isn't over yet.
1: Well, the Prime Minister is travelling to the Middle East today to discuss fully reopening the strait with leaders in the region. Keir Starmer says they must do all they can to turn it into a lasting agreement. The head of the NHS says resident doctors' strikes have been deliberately timed to cause havoc as they enter their second day. Sir Jim Mackey, the chief executive of NHS England, says many hospitals have been struggling to fill rotas, but that the service is in as good a place it can be. Wes Streeting also says the public are getting fed up with them, while Tory leader Kemi Badenoch is calling for a ban on doctors' strikes. Well, Sam Taylor-Smith is a Bristol-based resident psychiatrist.
3: Slightly more investment in the pay packet and a couple of other areas as well. I don't think we're a million miles away from a tangible deal, but I think we do need to see those things, as we've highlighted in our letter to Wes Streeting, before we could consider putting it to members.
1: A Strictly Come Dancing star who was arrested on suspicion of rape will face no charges. He was arrested in October last year in connection with an alleged incident in 2024, not thought to have been against a contestant or dancer on the show. It's after another male star on the show was arrested on suspicion of rape. Neither of them have been named. And beavers have been reintroduced in Bedfordshire after 400 years of being extinct there. It's hoped they'll help the natural environment with their dam-building abilities, which help other species with breeding and us with flooding. From Radio News Hub, I'm Frankie Hairsine.
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1: A fine day with plenty of sunshine for many of us and feeling very warm in some places. Cloudier with some rain in the north and west, with a high today of 25 degrees Celsius.

0: I'm Big Bob, host of Memory Lane, to tell you about the upcoming show. Once again, we'll have our one-hit wonders, instrumental hit of the week, break the record, and a comparison cover song segments. In addition, we'll feature a different theme weekly as I play tunes from Danny and the Juniors, Chuck Berry, Beach Boys, and many more great tunes from the 60s and the 70s. So check the station's schedule for the date and time the next show is broadcast so we can stroll down memory lane together, listening to the hits that will never die.
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1: Iran and the US have agreed to a temporary truce with oil tankers allowed safe passage through the Strait of Hormuz for 2 weeks. Our reporter Lucy Gorman-Lee has more.
2: After Donald Trump's apocalyptic warning yesterday to wipe out an entire civilization, Iran put forward a 10-point peace plan with negotiations now set to take place in Pakistan. The US and Israel will pause their operations in Iran. In turn, Tehran will allow oil tankers through the Strait of Hormuz in cooperation with their military. But Iranian officials say the war isn't over yet.
1: Well, the Prime Minister is travelling to the Middle East today to discuss fully reopening the strait with leaders in the region. Keir Starmer says they must do all they can to turn it into a lasting agreement. The head of the NHS says resident doctors' strikes have been deliberately timed to cause havoc as they enter their second day. Sir Jim Mackey, the chief executive of NHS England, says many hospitals have been struggling to fill rotas, but that the service is in as good a place it can be. Wes Streeting also says the public are getting fed up with them, while Tory leader Kemi Badenoch is calling for a ban on doctors' strikes. Well, Sam Taylor-Smith is a Bristol-based resident psychiatrist.
3: Slightly more investment in the pay packet and a couple of other areas as well to iron out. I don't think we're a million miles away from a tangible deal, but I think we do need to see those things, as we've highlighted in our letter to Wes Streeting, before we could consider putting it to members.
1: A Strictly Come Dancing star who was arrested on suspicion of rape will face no charges. He was arrested in October last year in connection with an alleged incident in 2024 not thought to have been against a contestant or dancer on the show. It's after another male star on the show was arrested on suspicion of rape. Neither of them have been named. And beavers have been reintroduced in Bedfordshire after 400 years of being extinct there. It's hoped they'll help the natural environment with their dam-building abilities, which help other species with breeding and us with flooding. From Radio News Hub, I'm Frankie Hairsine.
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1: A fine day with plenty of sunshine for many of us and feeling very warm in some places. Cloudier with some rain in the north and west, with a high today of 25 degrees Celsius.

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1: across the UK. And here's the latest.
2: The UK will defend itself if we come under attack by Iran. That's the word from the government today. Liz Whittaker has more.
3: Iran's foreign ministry has accused the UK government of complicity in war crimes for allowing the US to use its air bases in their war. Andy Burnham's kept up with Keir Starmer's agreement for them to launch defensive strikes. Now Tehran says the UK will bear responsibility. Donald Trump's war with Iran continues to escalate after a 13th consecutive night of airstrikes. Yesterday, oil prices hit over $100 a barrel for the first time in 2 months.
2: Meanwhile, Donald Trump slapped a fresh 10% tariff on UK goods as part of a new package of import taxes aimed at punishing countries who've not done enough to enforce bans on items produced by forced labour, although the UK could be exempt if they encourage compliance with the measure. The taxes came in just hours before Mr. Trump's old tariffs were due to expire. The Prime Minister's in Manchester later to officially host his first meeting at Number 10 North. Andy Burnham will chair a gathering of the National Economic Council to discuss fiscal challenges as part of his commitment to move power out of Westminster. London Mayor Sadiq Khan says he's been impressed with the new PM's first week.
4: It's really important for him to build on the record of Keir Starmer in terms of trying to fix the foundations. And I'm hoping over the course of the next few days and weeks, you'll see more policies from Andy showing he understands the challenges individuals, families and businesses face and respond to that accordingly.
2: A social media ban for under-16s would let tech companies off the hook. That's the warning from former Deputy Prime Minister and Meta executive Nick Clegg. He says it won't solve the problem and could push children to less safe corners of the internet. Last month, it was announced young people will be banned from sites like Instagram, Snapchat and YouTube. And the Glasgow Commonwealth Games are underway. The opening ceremony took place at the Hydro Arena last night, which began with the King and Queen stepping out of the TARDIS, piloted by Sir Chris Hoy and actor Greg McHugh. More than 3,000 athletes will compete across 10 sports and 6 parasports. That's the latest from Radio News Hub. I'm Frankie Hairsine.
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6: Ahead of World Drowning Prevention Day, the National Water Safety Forum is bringing 130 organisations together to launch the UK's new drowning prevention strategy. Its chair, Professor Mike Tipton.
7: The 8,000 years of life lost annually in the UK is a public health disaster. The UK drowning prevention strategy provides the blueprint for addressing this issue through education and other interventions that will move us towards zero drownings and a future where everyone...
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2: Dry and sunny across England and Wales, but cloudier across Scotland and Northern Ireland with a mix of patchy rain and sunshine there. Warm in the south with highs of 28 degrees Celsius, but much cooler further north.
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10: Film fans have had their first look at US actor Johnny Depp as Ebenezer Scrooge. The 63-year-old's been transformed for an adaptation of A Christmas Carol simply called Ebenezer. The film is obviously out at Christmas. The Frozen People by Ellie Griffiths, which follows a detective working for a time-travelling police cold case team, has been named Crime Novel of the Year. British author Griffiths, whose real name is Dominica De Rosa, has been shortlisted for the prize 8 times. Burlesque the Musical has postponed its West End run until 2027, and it's delayed its UK tour. The stage production of the 2010 film was due to kick off its UK tour this weekend, but it won't now open until next month. And Grease star Didi Conn, who played Pink Lady Frenchie, says nobody working on the film had any idea it would become such a massive hit. The film was nominated for an Oscar and went on to become the highest grossing musical film at the time. Conn says it was the cast who proposed the idea of a sequel because they loved working on the film so

And a very good morning. Welcome to your breakfast show. The final one for the week. Kicking off with Mel Carter and Hold Me, Thrill Me. Well, you know what? Kiss Me. And there you go with Lou Christie, of course, and Lightning Strikes. Hope not. I really hope not. Don't fancy getting hit by striking lightning. But you know, we were just playing Hold Me, Thrill Me, Kiss Me. Well, back in 1965, a 16-year-old called Malcolm Pickard of Trowbridge invented an electronical device to measure the passion of a kiss via voltage and resistance. How did that go? Yeah, we clever people back in that day, coming up with something like that. Yeah, that's okay. Fair enough. Good morning. Coming up to 11 minutes past 7 already. Let's do some Jim Capaldi and then some Debbie McLean.

0: that was a politically correct song. Little Lady Bump. Well, it was back in the day. Let's not go down that avenue. Penny McLean and Lady Bump, before that Jim Cabaldi and Loyal Hurts. It is the Breakfast Show. It is Friday morning. Great show lined up for you this morning, as always. Hopefully we will enjoy some great tunes in this next... Oh, how long have we got in this hour? Well, another 40 minutes or so of 60s and classic 70s. And I'll tell you more about what's coming up in the show very, very soon. But right now, a bit of Captain and Tennille, and then a little bit of ABBA.
1: I never wanted...
0: And then a bit of David Essex.

7 to 6. City Lights before that, ABBA and Rock Me, and before that, Captain and Tennille on the way. I want to touch you. Oh, Matron. This early in the morning? Coming up to 29 minutes past 7 if you're clock watching. Good morning to Karen, Stu, Andy, Sandra, Chrissy, Paula, Tommy, of course. Good morning to you all. How are you this morning? Yes? Yeah, bright and early. Bright and early. The only person missing this morning, I have to say, is Dean. Apparently he's been locked in a cellar for the last few days and chained up. Yes. His good lady said it's the best place for him to be. Now, who remembers this? I'm just going to play a little clip of this. But what memory does this piece of music give you? Well, do you know? Drop me a message. I think it's pretty easy. There's some chairman of the board right now. I'm on my way to a better place.

Dusty Springfield, you don't have to say you love me. You don't understand. There wasn't a question to that. Then there was Chris Farlow, Out of Time, and before that, Chairman of the Board, and I'm on my way to a better place. Now, Karen has just said, my phone still keeps getting so hot. Any advice on how to cool your phone down? Well, Karen, my advice is very simple, to be honest. You're listening to so much of these wonderful hot tunes, it's getting excited. It's as simple as that. But there you go. But no, on a serious note, if you're, I'm not sure, maybe turn off some things on your phone that maybe warm it up, like some of the apps and stuff like that. I don't know. Stop playing games. There's another one. I don't know. Any advice, my dear listener, would you drop me a message, studio@breakfastradio.co.uk, or drop me a message through the usual social media. If your phone's getting too hot, how do you cool it down? Now, I have experienced that, but that was generally down to the temperature outside. And I think the first time that happened to me, it was when I was in the Maldives, and I got to my little swimming pool, put my phone by the pool on the decking, and it came up with overheated, so I had to take it. I thought, shall I drop it in the pool and cool it off? I thought, no, maybe that's a bad idea. So yeah, got out of the pool, took it inside to the aircon, and it took an hour to come back on. Not that I was using the phone, just for photos and videos and stuff like that, and the odd FaceTime back to my lovely friends back in the UK at the time. But there we go, a little story from me on my heated and hot phone. But if you know any way to help Karen, then of course get in touch.

That's the Melamy Brothers. Play your love floor. Before that, Flirtations When You're Young. And In All Of. Now, talking of Karen's heated up phone, Tommy suggested remove it from its case, delete adverts and keep out of the sun, according to, well, he says according to Google. So there you go, Karen. That might be one way around it.

Jimi Hendrix, All Along the Watchtower. Well, Bob Dylan and the times, they are changing. Right, still to come on the show this morning, after 8 before 10 o'clock this morning, we'll have a look at what day it is. We'll take a look at those celebrity birthdays. We've got my Junior Choice song, my record of the week, of course, from Alison Wheeler. And then after 9, of course, it will be your top 10. So you can manage to work out the year, of course. We've got a couple of songs to take us to the news at 8 o'clock. A bit of Marmalade and a little bit of The Who. Are you ready for them? And I'll see you after the news at 8.

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1: and on smart speakers
0: across the UK. And here's the latest.
2: Andy Burnham is to host his first meeting at Number 10 North in Manchester. He'll chair a gathering of the National Economic Council, a cabinet committee which deals with economic challenges. The new site is at Heron House near Manchester's Albert Square, a building which is also home to GCHQ's Manchester and Northwest Hub. The PM says he's determined to devolve power away from Westminster.
3: And the whole purpose of Number 10 North is to put more power into every postcode in the land. How do we get power out of Whitehall and Westminster into the hands of people at a local level so that they can make a difference and turn things around?
2: The government says the UK is ready to defend itself after Iran claimed Britain would bear responsibility for allowing the US to use British bases. Liz Whittaker has more.
4: Tehran's accused the UK of complicity after Andy Burnham maintained his predecessor's agreement to allow the US to use their bases for defensive strikes. The latest threat follows a 13th consecutive night of US airstrikes, but the British Ministry of Defence says it still doesn't want to get drawn into a wider conflict, although it's ready to keep the UK safe.
2: It's been confirmed that Southport killer Axel Rudakabana has been transferred from prison to Broadmoor Psychiatric Hospital. The Ministry of Defence is stressing that it does not alter his 52-year sentence. Next Wednesday marks 2 years since the now 19-year-old carried out an attack at a Taylor Swift-themed dance class on July the 29th, 2024, killing three girls. A former deputy prime minister is warning that the under-16s social media ban will push kids to apps that are much less safe. Sir Nick Clegg, who was also Meta's president of global affairs, says it will stop companies from actually tackling the problems on their sites too. Last month, the government announced a ban on apps like Instagram, Snapchat and YouTube for young people. And millions of us are set to hit the roads for our summer holidays over the next week. The AA says over 6 million drivers are planning a trip of more than 100 miles. They're telling us to plan ahead because the roads will be busy. The Met Office also reckon there'll be good weather for our holidays too, with England and Wales seeing plenty of sunshine. For On Radio News Hub, I'm Frankie Hairsine.
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2: Brian, sunny across England and Wales, but cloudy across Scotland and Northern Ireland with a mix of patchy rain and sunshine there. Warm in the south with highs of 28 degrees Celsius, but much cooler further north.
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9: Film fans have had their first look at US actor Johnny Depp as Ebenezer Scrooge. The 63-year-old's been transformed for an adaptation of A Christmas Carol simply called Ebenezer. The film is obviously out at Christmas. The Frozen People by Ellie Griffiths, which follows a detective working for a time-travelling police cold case team, has been named Crime Novel of the Year. British author Griffiths, whose real name is Dominica De Rosa, has been shortlisted for the prize 8 times. Burlesque the Musical has postponed its West End run until 2027 and it's delayed its UK tour. The stage production of the 2010 film was due to kick off its UK tour this weekend, but it won't now open until next month. And Grease star Didi Conn, who played Pink Lady Frenchie, says nobody working on the film had any idea it would become such a massive hit. The film was nominated for an Oscar and went on to become the highest grossing musical film at the time. Conn says it was the cast who proposed the idea of a sequel because they loved working on the film so much.

of course, we'll have a look at what day it is. We'll also have a look at the celebrity birthdays. We've got my record of the week from Alison Wheeler. And we've got a bit of a Junior Choice song coming your way as well before 9 o'clock. Right now, a bit of Haircut 100. Fantastic day. And then, you know what? I'm going to throw some Keys from Fame in. Maybe that'll get me some hearts. You never know.

0: Before that, of course, the Kids from Fame Friday night. I remember seeing that performed live at the NEC back in the day, twice, to be honest. And one of my favourites, actually. And it's great to have some of the cast members, friends of mine. Never thought that day would come, but very lucky indeed to do what I do. I'll play that one especially for Caroline this morning. She is the biggest Fame fan I could possibly mention. Absolutely loves Fame, and I can't understand why anyone else doesn't. But then again, I haven't come across many people that have. It was a great TV series, and the movie was good as well. A little darker, I think. The movie was a little darker than the TV series, but there we go. Right, time for my record of the week for the final time from Alison Wheeler. If Life Was Always a Summer, it is a fantastic song. It will go into my rotation. But for the final time this week, should we play my record of the week? The fabulous Alison Wheeler.
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0: Mario.
1: Play it hard.
0: Hey,
1: play
0: Bob.
1: It slow.
0: The messages I'm getting in this morning. This song is so lovely. This is awesome. This is fantastic. Well, if you're loving it that much, will you go and vote for him on the Heritage Chart? Go and check out the Heritage Chart. Just Google the Heritage Chart and vote for him, because he deserves to get this as high as humanly possible in the chart. A tribute to the amazing broadcaster and the fantastic Bob Harris, of course. And you love this song. You really do love this song. So do I. What an amazing young man is Mario. And I'm calling him a young man because that'll just put a smile on his face as well. But there we go. How about something from me? You like Mario? What about me? Check this one out.

0: can I also just say thank you for all your support with my music. Something I didn't realise I could do at the time, but hey, it's been good for the last year or so. So thank you. That's Dancing in the Summer Light. Now, time for a little bit of a Junior Choice song this morning. We're actually going back to September the 23rd, 1955. This show only had one season, which actually really surprised me. It ran 26 episodes on CBS about a young boy called Ricky, his dog called Blaze. Do I need to say any more?
1: It's now time for Junior Choice on Piers Metric's Breakfast Show.

Paul has just said, like, I was thinking, I can't believe it was only one season. 26 episodes in total, starred Barry Curtis as Ricky North, Jim Bannon as Sandy North, and Blaze as Rebel the Dog, of course. The Horse and the Adventures of Champion the Horses, basically, it was just it was a great show. What's really surprised me that it only ran for that period of time. I think we think it ran for longer because it was re-shown many times through the 80s, the 90s as well, and of course the 70s. But yeah. Only one season. I don't know why it never made more, but who knows the magic of television these days. But I guess if they'd broken it down into like 10 episodes, we might have got 2.5 seasons out of it, but yeah, never know. Anyway, that was your record of the week. What am I talking about? That was Alison Wheeler. That was your Junior Choice song this morning. We'll do another one for you tomorrow. Here's the Pretenders and love, a little love for you.

Now, in the last hour, I played a little piece of music like this. And I asked you, where did it come from? Well, of course, it was the adverts at the cinema back in the day. They always used to play this little piece of music just to let you know that the adverts, and you could get yourself a little bit of an ice cream and a break. So, yeah, cinemas, well done to the few of you that messaged in with that one. Right, well, we've got that in the background. Shall we have a look at what day it is today? We do know it's Friday. It is the 24th of July, day 205 of the year, and 160 days left in this particular year. And it is the final breakfast show of this week. Today is Samaritan's Awareness Day, very important charity, and definitely needs funding more and more and more. International Self-Care Day, perfect excuse to ask listeners like yourselves to unwind after a busy week. National Tell an Old Joke Day today, not going to be doing that, can't think of any. And National Cousins Day, great for family memories. I do have some good cousins, I have to admit. And it's National Drive-Thru Day, so if you fancy nipping off to one of those drive-thru, maybe a coffee, maybe a burger, maybe a baked chicken, it's the day to do it. Anyway, those are your days for today. We'll do more of those on the show on Monday.

That's McFly, a little obviously. Before that, Spandau Ballet, of course, and True. No, I'm just having a thought. I just noticed Dean, his daughter's off. Obviously, they're all off on some holiday. But they've got to go and do club stuff, and you know, summer school clubbing things. Did you do that as a kid? Did you go off and do sort of summer club? Yeah, I definitely did. Anyway, we're heading towards the news at 9 o'clock, and then after 9, of course, it will be your top 10. But taking us there, a little Lady A with Need You and Lobo, and A Love to Want Me. And I'll see you after the news at, would you guess, 9 o'clock for the top 10.

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1: Iran and the US have agreed to a temporary truce with oil tankers allowed safe passage through the Strait of Hormuz for 2 weeks. Our reporter Lucy Gormanley has more.
2: After Donald Trump's apocalyptic warning yesterday to wipe out an entire civilization, Iran put forward a 10-point peace plan with negotiations now set to take place in Pakistan. The US and Israel will pause their operations in Iran. In turn, Tehran will allow oil tankers through the Strait of Hormuz in cooperation with their military. But Iranian officials say the war isn't over yet.
1: Well, the Prime Minister is travelling to the Middle East today to discuss fully reopening the strait with leaders in the region. Keir Starmer says they must do all they can to turn it into a lasting agreement. The head of the NHS says resident doctors' strikes have been deliberately timed to cause havoc as they enter their second day. Sir Jim Mackey, the chief executive of NHS England, says many hospitals have been struggling to fill rotas, but that the service is in as good a place it can be. Wes Streeting also says the public are getting fed up with them, while Tory leader Kemi Badenoch is calling for a ban on doctors' strikes. Well, Sam Taylor-Smith is a Bristol-based resident psychiatrist.
3: Slightly more investment in the pay packet and a couple of other areas as well to iron out. I don't think we're a million miles away from a tangible deal, but I think we do need to see those things, as we've highlighted in our letter to Wes Streeting, before we could consider putting it to members.
1: A Strictly Come Dancing star who was arrested on suspicion of rape will face no charges. He was arrested in October last year in connection with an alleged incident in 2024 not thought to have been against a contestant or dancer on the show. It's after another male star on the show was arrested on suspicion of rape. Neither of them have been named. And beavers have been reintroduced in Bedfordshire after 400 years of being extinct there. It's hoped they'll help the natural environment with their dam-building abilities, which help other species with breeding and us with flooding. From Radio News Hub, I'm Frankie Hairsine.
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the second finest thing to come out of Coventry after, of course, the Specials, those King Anne from 1986. It's Love and Bride. 6 minutes past nine. Very good morning to you. Welcome along. It's Friday, almost the weekend. Andy with the morning show, the end of the Piers show. Well, that's what the boss calls it. I think he's just being a bit disparaging. It's the way he works. A happy birthday to you if it's yours, and you're in good company. Heinz Burt. It's a heavenly birthday. He actually died back in the year 2000 at the age of just 57. Now, he was the bass player with the Tornadoes. Went on under the stewardship of Joe Meek to have a couple of hits in his own right. We'll be featuring some of his greatest between now and midday. Retro chart today, back to 1979 after the headlines at 11. And, of course, 3 hours of all you need to know. Plus, of course, the Bradshaws after 10.

Jackie Kershaw. You knew that, didn't you? And the riddle now. The boss, he's clearly feeling a little, I don't know, what are you feeling today? Broke, probably. He's spent some money. He's brought me something. Can you hear this? Genuine sound effects. I bought myself one of those BBC sound effects albums. No, seriously, this is a... I had a coughing and spluttering fit yesterday. It happens to me sometimes. I don't know what I ought to do about it. I went as one of my many trips to the doctor. Well, not many trips. I don't go that often. But I went with three or four things. The doctor got this funny idea that you can only tell him about one thing. So you have to pick the thing that's actually preventing you from breathing. And they'll deal with that. Anything else, you have to make another appointment. It is a bit crackers, isn't it, the way they do that? Because your other things could be very quick. But you've got to clog up their entire system. Anyway, I digress. The boss has spent some money. And that's the important thing, because that really doesn't happen very often. What he's bought me is a bag of Jakeman's Honey and Lemon Soothing Menthol Lozenges. I'm just checking the sell-by date, because yeah, he's one of those people that would. If he could get them half price and 2 years out of date, he would. These, though, well, they seem to be valid for a couple of years. I'm going to crack these open shortly, just to see if it's a preventative thing, he tells me, because it is a little unprofessional when I start spluttering halfway through a sentence. I didn't need him to tell me that. Perfectly aware of it under my own steam. Now, we're going to be looking at the national newspapers in a few moments. I just thought I'd give you a little advance warning.

Bellamy Brothers. And if I said you had a beautiful body, the answer in a word, probably no. It's just after 9:15, and let's have a look at the national newspapers, part one, for we like to ration these things. The papers today, well, several reports on Andy Burnham, each of them focusing on different aspects of his first week in the top job as our new Prime Minister. The Times says that he's eager to get drilling in the North Sea and is ready to move quickly to scale up oil and gas production as part of his cost of living policy blitz. Now, sources have been telling the paper that Andy Burnham, along with his energy secretary, are considering whether to give the green light to drilling in Rosebank, which it says is the biggest undeveloped oil and gas field anywhere in the United Kingdom. Now, like many of the front pages today, Daily Express, this one, featuring a photograph of King Charles and Queen Camilla making their grand entrance at the opening ceremony of the Commonwealth Games. Rather unusually for them, stepping out of Doctor Who's TARDIS, a TARDIS fit for a king, reads the caption. Now, its main story, though, the paper considering how Reform UK are responding to Labour's controversial early prison release scheme, which has now been put on pause by the incoming Prime Minister. This early prisoner release scheme, also the lead story for The Independent today, saying that Labour's plans to ease prison overcrowding are going to be put on hold until after Andy Burnham has completed an urgent review. The front page also carrying a photograph of aerial firefighting in southern France, noting that wildfires are ravaging a sweltering Europe as the first part of the UK has declared a drought. Finally, in our first part of the paper review, a very similar headline in the Daily Telegraph today. Andy Burnham halts the early release scheme, investigating how the move could threaten to plunge a prison system, which is already struggling with overcrowding, into chaos. Says that some 6,000 prisoners had been earmarked for release on a monthly schedule from early September. Now, neither Downing Street nor the Ministry of Justice have set a date for when they expect the scheme to be implemented again. That's according to the paper this morning. We'll have a look at the second part of the papers in just a moment.

classic Boy George Culture Club together, and from 1982, their breakout hit, Do You Really Want to Hurt Me? At 22 and a half past nine, let's have a look at the second part of our newspapers today. And the Prime Minister, instead of being written about, he's decided to write a piece himself. Now, this appears in The Guardian today, where he says that the era of fighting devolution is over. Now, in it, Andy Burnham writing that by shifting decision-making powers out of London, he's hoping to bring the much-needed sea change in the way that Britain is run. The paper says it comes as Andy Burnham becomes the first British leader to run government on a weekly basis from Manchester, which is referred to as Number 10 North. Number 10 North, now that's the main story too in the Daily Star, which says the King's in the North and will be working from home today. Now, Burnham is pictured with a pint in one hand on the front page of the Metro following his announcement that pubs, clubs and some music venues are going to receive a 20% rates cut from April. Now, the paper says it's been something of a historic start to his premiership, adding that he is the first leader in a decade to kick off with a positive opinion for many of the electorate. The iPaper's saying that the new Chancellor John Healey has given a commitment that pensioners whose only earnings are the state pension will not pay income tax. It's a good news thing for approximately 820,000 retirees, according to the paper, as triple lock increases mean that the state pension will be taxed from next year for the very first time. Elsewhere, oil prices, now they've jumped to over $100 a barrel for the first time since May. Now that's according to reports in today's Financial Times. The paper saying that oil's blistering rebound this month has been extended as fears grow that the United States and Iran are heading for a return to a full-blown conflict. Artificial intelligence has been branded a clear and present danger. That's according to reporting in the Daily Mail. Now, this coming after security experts say they tested five AI models and all of them had tried to trick their way around the security controls which were in place. The Sun. Now, they're talking about a Paralympian who's set to be the first wheelchair user on I'm a Celebrity, Get Me Out of Here. According to the paper today, the 53-year-old television presenter is in advanced talks with the ITV series. Producers, too, are looking at ways they can adapt the camp to accommodate him and the wheelchair. And finally, a tragedy on the beach trip. That's the declaration of the Daily Mirror today, after reports that a teenage girl and her mother sadly drowned at a beach in Essex in a bid to rescue their seven-year-old relative. The paper says the child was taken to hospital in critical condition along with three other members of the family. Those then are national newspapers for this Friday morning.

0: Oliver Cheatham. It was one of those songs that was a minor hit in 83, but given a complete remix, a whole new vibe, as they say these days, with Room 5. And they renamed it Make Love. And for some reason, that made it sell. They do say that it does. It's 29 and a half past nine. A very good morning. I'm turning into the speaking clock. Linda Carter celebrating today. Just spin round. Give us a tour, Lanthea. Born in Phoenix, Arizona. Best known, of course, of playing the part of Wonder Woman. And those, I don't know where those clothes came from. But a little spin round and everything changed. She's 75 today. Exactly the same for Linville Golding now. He's one of the founding members of the Specials. He was a vocalist, that's what I'm trying to say. And born in Jamaica too. Kerry Dixon, 64 today, a former footballer with Reading, Chelsea and the national squad too. Also co-manager of Dunstable Town, born in Luton. They didn't have far to go. Martin Keown, former footballing pundit and of course player too with Aston Villa, better known perhaps with being Arsenal and being England too. Giving him his birthday in Oxford back in 1966. Well, those are some of the birthdays that people celebrating. The one we're interested in today doesn't seem to feature on many people's radars. It's a heavenly birthday for the guy who gave us some really classic 60s hits. Heinz Burt was his name. Born in Germany in 1942. Now, we suddenly lost him very early at the age of 57 back in 2000. He started off being the bass player with the Tornadoes. So we're going to be playing some tracks by him and some tracks by him with the Tornadoes. I hope that makes some kind of sense. It's 29 away from 10.
1: From Radio News Hub, I'm Frankie Hessein. The Prime Minister's in Manchester later to officially host his first meeting at Number 10 North. Andy Burnham will chair a gathering of the National Economic Council to discuss fiscal challenges. The government says the UK is ready to defend itself after Iran claimed Britain would bear responsibility for allowing the US to use British bases. It's been confirmed Southport killer Axel Rudakabana has been transferred from prison to Broadmoor Psychiatric Hospital. And former Deputy Prime Minister Nick Clegg is warning that the under-16s social media ban will push kids to apps that are much less safe.

be Sivri, and it must be love. I've discovered a little trick the boss has pulled on me, you know. I've discovered with these, they're very much like boiled sweets. You can't talk and eat one at the same time. Well, not, you don't eat them, do you? You sort of suck on them to do the medicinal goodness. That's the idea. I think he's trying to shut me up. Anyway, I'm going to go for one in a few moments' time. I'll let you know how I get on. In the news today, UK average mortgage rates have risen back to the level of a month ago as renewed tensions in the Middle East are now feeding through to homeowners. Lenders' funding costs have increased. Markets judging that a prolonged conflict reduces the possibility of interest rate cuts by central banks. Now, the five biggest high street banks over here, amongst a host of lenders who have increased their interest rates on new fixed deals in recent days. Recent projections by the Bank of England suggesting that over 5 million homeowners should expect their mortgage repayments to increase by the end of 2028. Now, mortgage rates had been falling as a ceasefire between the United States and Iran initially appeared to be holding. Fresh strikes and the Houthi militia attacks on oil tankers in the Red Sea have all reignited fears over global energy supplies. Now, as we mentioned earlier, oil prices hit $100 a barrel for the first time since May yesterday after several days of increases, and all of this stoking fears of higher inflation and a lower likelihood of interest rate cuts, which would, of course, benefit all borrowers too. It's independent local radio. It's Friday morning, almost the weekend, and our happy heavenly birthday starts.

very first track this morning. It's a heavenly birthday for Heinz Burt. There he was with the Joe Meat production, just like Eddie. Three more tracks to come between now and midday.

Peterson Lee, and from 1974, Welcome Home. Well, I'm truly medicated and mentholized now, so hopefully I'll be doing that. Would you remember that advert for A Day Return to Dottingham? You had to go back a few years for that one. Well, I'm now, these are not tunes, which do help you breathe more easily. I'm very easily seduced by television taglines, I'll tell you. These ones, though, seem to be doing the trick. As long as I don't start spluttering again, we'll know that we're on to a winner. Now, I wanted to tell you something, too, that we're changing telephone networks here. No idea why, but it means that the number for the morning show is going to be out of commission for a few days. Apparently, you can still send messages on WhatsApp, but regular text messages and Telegram, too, are going to be out of order for about 48 hours. I don't think this is coming to... Has it come into... It has. It's already happening, so you can't do it now. It's a bit of a negative, that. But you can send us a message on WhatsApp. Regular number, of course, 07469275285. That is just the number for the morning show. But we are delighted to say normal service will be resumed soon. It's fast approaching... In fact, I've gone all squeaky now. Fast approaching 9.45. I like saying 9.45. Makes me feel like a real disc jockey. Time for us to do our Daftness, where we play either a guilty pleasure, a really appalling song, something a little daft, or something that nobody knows the name of, but as soon as you hear it, you'll know it straight away. And that, rather curiously, is where we've gone today. I shan't spoil it for you, but it was from a film. I think I'll give you an extra bonus if you can decide which film you heard it in, and that gets our hysteria underway today.

0: I told you it was a bit daft. Now, the music was by Herbert Chappell. It was actually called The Gonk. And the film, and congratulations to Daniel for getting this right, was in Dawn of the Dead. It was one of those, there was a whole series of these really daft zombie movies in the late 70s, early 80s. I know, we all thought they were brilliant. Were they video nasties? I'm not sure. Do you remember when they did that with, it was this sort of big uproar that the youth, as indeed we were back then, were going to be corrupted forever by a series of films that were going to be emblazoned in social history as being banned for quite a long time. The thing is, I can't remember for the life of me what they were. I'm sure they were really fascinating. And that's our Nuts at Nine then for this. Is it really Friday? I can't believe the week's flown by so quick. It's the best music. It's Lloyd Face till lunch. And now totally revitalised with my cough sweets. I feel like a new man. We'll have to see if we can find one. Let's have a look, shall we, what's going on in business today.
1: Stock prices in London closed lower on Thursday as the price of oil surged due to the escalating tension in the Middle East. The FTSE 100 index closed down 77 points at 10,639. Brent crude topped $100 a barrel on Thursday for the first time since May. Pub owners and chief executives have welcomed Andy Burnham's cut to business rates, but now hope he will go further by reducing VAT. The 20% cut's expected to save a typical pub £1,100 a year. The chief execs of major pub groups Green King, Admiral Taverns and Punch Pubs have all praised the approach. Google's been fined £759 million by the EU for breaching its laws. The European Commission has found the tech giant has been giving more prominence to its own services, such as shopping, hotels and sports scores in search results, instead of steering customers to potentially cheaper options. And Mitchells and Butlers have revealed a slump in food sales due to the recent hot weather. The heat wave has dented demand for steak dinners and carvery lunches.

0: Africa 100 and Love Plus One. It's 6.5 minutes away from 10. Still to come second hour this morning, of course, our regular trip to catch up with those lovely people in Manchesterford. Probably moving next door to Andy Burnham. Independent local radio, the place where you'll find the retro chart. Doing that after the news at 11 this morning.
1: It's time for more malicious gossip.
2: I'm Peter Reynolds, and this is your LA Spins Minute. Even though Keith Richards didn't want to tour this year, Rolling Stones frontman Mick Jagger has claimed the Stones will be touring next year. Yep, he said they would mount a traditional tour as opposed to a residency somewhere, as he loves to go to places. Their new album, Foreign Tongues, is out now. Richards will also likely continue touring after humanity has ended. The fluffy white dog Swifties have been obsessing over has been confirmed. Yep, it's been seen hopping off Taylor's private jet a couple of different times. And another time during Taylor and Travis's wedding at Madison Square Garden, and yet one more time jumping out of Taylor's car. All those sightings and no press release announcing its name? Shameful.

sure why that should remind me of Venus in blue jeans, but it does. It's the Tornadoes with our birthday boy on bass, yet remembering Heinz Burt, who would have been celebrating his birthday today. We've had one now with him as a solo artist and one with the Tornadoes too. We'll kind of repeat that double act in the next hour too. Towards the news we head with a touch of Gilbert O'Sullivan.

0: Andy Burnham is to host his first meeting at Number 10 North in Manchester. He'll chair a gathering of the National Economic Council, a cabinet committee which deals with economic challenges. The new site is at Heron House near Manchester's Albert Square, a building which is also home to GCHQ's Manchester and Northwest hub. The PM says he's determined to devolve power away from Westminster.
1: And the whole purpose of Number 10 North is to put more power into every postcode in the land. How do we get power out of Whitehall and Westminster into the hands of people at a local level so that they can make a difference and turn things around?
0: The government says the UK is ready to defend itself after Iran claimed Britain would bear responsibility for allowing the US to use British bases. Tehran have accused the UK of complicity in the crime of aggression and war crimes. It's been confirmed that Southport killer Axel Rudakabana has been transferred from prison to Broadmoor Psychiatric Hospital. The Ministry of Justice is stressing that it does not alter his 52-year sentence. Next Wednesday, it marks 2 years since the now 19-year-old carried out the attack, killing three girls. A social media ban for under-16s would let tech companies off the hook. That's the warning from former Deputy PM and Meta executive Nick Clegg. He says that it won't solve the problem and could push children to less safe corners of the internet. Young people's life satisfaction has plummeted in recent years. A think tank says fewer than half of 16 to 24-year-olds living in England feel satisfied with their lives nowadays. The IPPR pin it down to employment opportunities, lack of support in education, and general disconnect from communities. Connor Carlton is their spokesperson.
2: Children and young people are in desperate need of greater investment and greater support from across the board, from early years right through to 16. So what we're really calling for is investment in children and young people, investment in education to fix some of these issues.
0: And there's some more hot weather on the way, with some heat health alerts issued in England across the weekend. Yellow alerts are now in place for the Midlands, east of England and south until 9 a.m. on Sunday. It's expected we could reach temperatures of the high 20s and potentially the 30s. For On Radio News Hub, I'm Frankie Hersine. Friday.

0: second hour. It's Madness and those baggy trousers. 5 minutes past ten. A very good morning then. Welcome along. It's Friday. Weekend almost upon us. Time for a little reminder of the national newspapers. Now, in his article penned by his own pen, Andy Burnham writing that Number 10 North could bring the much-needed sea change in the way Britain is run. He's expressing hope that the move will see his government's most defining act. The paper, though, says he is facing calls to prove the plan isn't tokenistic, describing him as super mank. The Daily Star says that he's working from home, adding, let's hope he's not shrinking from home. Sources in the oil and gas sector telling the Times newspaper they believe that the new Prime Minister will want to move quickly to scale up drilling in the North Sea. Now, they say they're expecting the Rosebank and Jackdaw projects to get the green light as part of plans to help with the cost of living. The paper understands that Burnham is open-minded about the schemes. Financial Times reporting that a betting account in the name of the convicted fraudster George Cotterill received almost £7 million in cryptocurrency whilst he was providing gifts and benefits to Nigel Farage. Now, it's very unclear at this stage who provided the money which was used to bet on Donald Trump winning the 2024 US election and who received the winnings. Cotterill's lawyers telling the paper that they will not comment on his financial affairs. Reform UK haven't responded either to the Financial Times request for comment. Every single advanced artificial intelligence model goes rogue in testing. Now, that's the headline in this morning's Daily Mail. Experts telling the paper that during the tests of 5 AI intelligence models, all of them tried to trick their way around security controls. And the very first wheelchair user is set to appear on I'm a Celebrity, Get Me Out of Here. Now, that story being revealed in The Sun. A Paralympian said to be in advanced talks to take part in the show's next series. ITV currently, they say, looking at ways to adapt the camp to suit his special needs. And those are national newspapers for this. Is it really Friday? It really is Friday.
1: National Action Radio.

Spandau Ballet, and Only When You Leave. Andy Burnham set to hold his first meeting at the new Number 10 North in Manchester today. Now, this whole new concept of government, this branch of Downing Street in the Northwest, it's all going to form part of the Prime Minister's bid to shift power away from Whitehall and Westminster to regions across the country. Now, Ministers Lucy Powell and Louise Hague, they're going to operate regularly from the new site. We've been told this morning that around about 300 civil servants all expected to join them by the end of next year. Now, today in Manchester, Andy Burnham is going to be here chairing a meeting of the National Economic Council. Now, this is a cabinet committee first launched back in 2008 and designed to respond to economic challenges around the UK. Now, this meeting, we're told, will bring together senior ministers and regional mayors to put devolution at the centre of the government's mission to make Britain better. Now, ahead of that meeting, the Prime Minister saying that for 40 years, power and resources have been sucked into the centre, and far too many communities have felt forgotten without the attention and investment they deserve. He said, too, that the days of Whitehall restricting and resisting devolution are over for good. Angela Rayner, whose constituency is in Greater Manchester, also expected to work from the new site from the very first time, and all that starting today.

0: David and Jonathan. They could have presented Newsnight together. It's Michelle, written, of course, by the Beatles, and they were the ones that had the big hit with it. It's 16 past 10, time for us, speaking of Manchesterford.
1: What ain't fair? Black Beauty's ass.
2: Huh? You always say that.
1: It's instinctive, son. Naturally good-humoured I am. So, what are you pulling your kite at now?
2: Well, you know me bestest friend Michael Morris?
1: Aye, little Ben Turpin.
2: Well, he's got a cousin what lives in the country where they have proper fields and trees and everything. Well, he's come to stay with Michael for a bit because his mum's gone in hospital for women's trouble or something.
1: For what?
2: Women's trouble. That's what his mum said. Well, guess what? He's got some real conkers off a real tree and he's baked them in the oven so they're dead hard and I haven't. Hey, toast. Yum, yum.
1: Get off. I'm not sitting here like Piffy holding this toasting fork for 20 minutes, only to give it you.
3: Oh, toast. Well, that smells nice. I don't mind if I do, thank you.
1: Oh, you bloody gannet.
2: Give the bite, man.
3: Yeah, love.
2: Thanks.
1: Oi.
3: Oh, don't be so stingy. There's plenty of bread.
2: Yeah, Dad.
1: There's not plenty of toasted bread, though, is there? Women and kids, who'd have them?
3: Oh, what's your father like, Billy?
2: Bigger than me, with a big beer belly and a cap on.
1: Oi.
3: Have you behaved yourself while I've been out?
1: Yes, my sweet little gargoyle. Brew up.
3: Oh, I'm not talking to you.
1: Is that a promise?
2: Mum, you know Michael's cousin what's staying at his house because his mum's in hospital. Oh, yeah? What's up with his mum now?
3: Women's trouble, love.
2: Yeah, that's what I thought. I told you, Dad. Well, he ain't fair, because he's got a real conker, and I haven't.
3: Well, he is a bit older than you, ain't he? So don't worry, yours will grow.
1: You what?
2: Hey, I don't get that.
3: Well, don't do too much toast. You'll spoil your dinner.
1: Too much? I haven't had any yet with you two bloody vultures.
2: I wish we was vultures, Dad. I'd have us in a cage. Dad, will you take us on a bus to the country so I can get some conkers?
1: What for? You'd only break them.
3: Oh, that sort of conker, I thought.
1: If only you could.
2: If you get one and you bake it in the oven for a bit, well, it goes like cast iron. Michael's cousin is like cast iron. It's 102-er, he told us. I've never even had a one-er. Not a real one, anyway.
1: Look, lad, buttons have been used for conkers round here since before I was born.
3: In caveman times.
1: Oi, Tommy Trinder, you concentrate on that teapot. Other people have trees, but we have chimneys, so we learn to make do. I had a 1001-er.
3: Oh, I've used that on the carpet. It's very good. 1001 cleans the big, big carpet for less than half a crown. Oh, I remember.
1: Good God.
2: Yeah, but button conkers aren't as good as real conkers, are they?
1: You what? A button would knock 7 kinds out of a real conker.
2: Hey, would it?
1: Easy.
2: Hey, can I look in the button tin, man?
3: There's some big ones what I cut off your father's old brown mat before I chucked it out.
2: Right.
1: What do you mean you chucked it out? You better not have. There was nought wrong with that.
3: Found him. Oh, there was Alf Bradshaw. I got fed up of you showing me up outside.
1: Well, you should stop in then, shouldn't you?

24 morning show minutes past 10, playing five star. We don't do that often enough, you know, all fall down. Now let's have a look at what's doing the trends on social media this morning. Where's Mercy? Now, this is one of Google's biggest searches in Britain after the bodies of a teenage girl and a woman aged in her 40s, sadly both dying in an incident in the water off the Essex coast. A third person, we're told, remains seriously ill in hospital. Police are appealing for any witnesses to come forward as they try very hard to establish exactly what's happened. Semi-skimmed milk. Now, for some reason, people are searching about this on Google after Graham's Family Dairy have recalled many affected products containing traces of veterinary medicines, including penicillin. Now, the recall covers different pack sizes with a use-by date of the last day of July. Customers being told not to drink the milk and to return it from whence they bought it for a full refund. Broadmoor and Axel Rudicabana are trending after the Southport killer was transferred from Belmarsh Prison to the High Security Psychiatric Hospital. Now, the move has followed clinical assessments. His life sentence and the minimum term he was sentenced to remain unchanged, and he can return to the prison itself if the hospital treatment is deemed to no longer be required. Weight loss drugs and hair loss, which is the latest scare, they're amongst Google's fastest rising health searches after a study involving around about 50,000 people did find a possible link. Now, research is finding that people using these GLP-1 medicines were more likely to report hair loss or alopecia, although the study doesn't show that the injections actually cause it. Football fans searching for a World Cup final replay after more than 80,000 Argentina supporters reportedly signed a petition following their defeat by Spain. The petition complains about refereeing decisions and no indication, of course, that FIFA would overturn the result or indeed order any such replay. The former River City actor Ian Robertson, now he's trending after he received an extended sentence of 12 years imprisonment for offences against three women. He's going to serve

9 years in custody, we're told, followed by a 3 year period of supervision in the community. And now people are searching for this one. Searches for a possible super El Nino as now these are apparently rising because forecasters are suggesting that the developing Pacific weather patterns could become even more powerful. Now experts warning that it may well contribute to heat waves, flooding, drought and pressure too on global food supplies, although its eventual strength and precise effects on Britain do remain rather uncertain. And, well, those are some of the things doing the rounds on social media this morning.

0: Herman's Hermits featuring Peter Noonan. He's got very sensible hair and no milk today. Retro chart, that's on its way in about half an hour after the news headlines at 11. Today, we're taking you back. Oh, we're good at doing that. Today, the 24th of July 1979, as we play the top five songs you were grooving to on this very day. Time now, though, just after 10:30.
1: From Radio News Hub, I'm Frankie Hessine. The Prime Minister's in Manchester later to officially host his first meeting at Number 10 North. Andy Burnham will chair a gathering of the National Economic Council to discuss fiscal challenges. The government says the UK is ready to defend itself after Iran claimed Britain would bear responsibility for allowing the US to use British bases. It's been confirmed Southport killer Axel Rudikabana has been transferred from prison to Broadmoor Psychiatric Hospital. And former Deputy Prime Minister Nick Clegg is warning that the under-16s social media ban will push kids to apps to much

those boy bands that didn't really break through, but, well, I thought I'd play it anyway. Quite an interesting cover of Heaven Must Be Missing an Angel. The band was called Worlds Apart. We played another one they did, which was a cover of another song by another boy band that also didn't do much, which I rather like, called Like It Was Like It Is. And originally that was done by a band from Northern Ireland called Freedom. It didn't chart, and so Worlds Apart had a crack at it a few years later, and it still didn't chart for them either. And it was really disappointing, because it was actually a really good track. I'll play that one day. Now, King Charles, Queen Camilla emerging from a TARDIS. This all over the media this morning. This is at the start of the spectacular Commonwealth Games opening ceremony in Glasgow. The royal couple grew gasps and cheers in equal measure from audiences at the Hydro as they appeared on stage that had been turned into a giant garden. Now, flags from 74 nations and territories were carried into the arena during the event, which also featured the Loch Ness Monster and performances from Nathan Evans of Wellerman fame, along with Tom Walker and Katie Tunstall. Now, the show's celebrating the story of Glasgow from its industrial past to its vibrant nightlife ahead of a Commonwealth Games that is going to see 215 medals awarded across 10 sports. Prime Minister Andy Burnham, Scotland's First Minister John Swinney and the First Minister of Wales too are amongst the dignitaries in the Royal Box. This for a show that lasted over 2 hours. Now, Glasgow, they hosted the event quite recently, back in 2014, stepped up to the plate to stage it for a second time after the Australian state of Victoria pulled out due to soaring costs. Now, although it's on a slightly smaller scale to the last time out, the 23rd Games will see a record 47 para sports events. Now, in this rather surreal opening scene we talked about, the six-time Olympic champion Sir Chris Hoy, he emerged from the TARDIS to cheers before he was, very much to the audience's surprise, followed up by the King and Queen. Now, it's not the very first time that they've made a kind of a memorable entrance to a major sporting event. The Queen herself, of course, has famously took part in the London 2012 Olympics opening ceremony. With that, it was a bit fake, but brilliant, that skydiving into the stadium from the helicopter, which was piloted, it seemed, by the James Bond actor Daniel Craig, who had escorted her and the corgis, I think, from Buckingham Palace. Now, the royal couple took to their seats as an 18-strong Royal Scottish National Orchestra. They, along with the chorus, entered and sang God Save the King. And those, well, one of the big stories making the news yesterday. Andy Lloyd's Morning Show. Now, Friday, dry with plenty of sunshine for much of England and Wales. A little cloudy, though, across parts of Northern Ireland and Scotland, where there's going to be some patchy rain. Brighter spells developing at times, feeling quite warm for many of us, and quite hot if you're heading towards the southeast of England. A weakening band of cloud and rain that's moving across Northern Ireland and Scotland too this evening. Further rain arriving into Scotland overnight. Remaining dry, though, with clear spells elsewhere. And as we get into the weekend proper for Saturday, now a band of rain, this is moving across Scotland, moving southeastwards and turning increasingly showery, remaining dry, sunny and very warm though across southern areas, brighter and fresher across Scotland. Top temperatures this morning, highs of 28 Celsius in London, 23 Aberdeen, Derry 22, Cardiff 26, 20 for Merseyside this morning.

0: there, Eddie Grant and Electric Avenue, bringing us around to 18 minutes away from 11, which means we're 20 minutes away from the retro chart. Now, I've looked at some of the people celebrating their birthdays today. We'd like to remember a snooker legend. Now, he died on this day back in 2010. He, of course, being Alex Higgins, dying far too early at the age of 61, born back in 1949, and remembered as one of the most iconic figures in the game of snooker, nicknamed, of course, Hurricane Higgins, because, well, he played very fast. Now, he was a world champion in both 1972 and 82, and runner-up in 76 and 1980. He went on to win the UK Championship in 1983 and the Masters in both 1978 and 81, making him only of one of 10 players who've completed snooker's Triple Crown. He was also the World Doubles Champion with Jimmy White, that in 1984, winning the World Cup three times with the All-Ireland team. Now, if you're a cinema fan, a few things you could well have been queuing up to see this day. 1987, on the 24th of July, very first time to go and see the animated American Tail. Universal Soldier, that making its debut this day, 1992, along with two other films, they being Beethoven, the one with the big shaggy dog, you remember, and Noises Off, three films all showing at the cinema on this day in 1992. On the telly, 1965, well, it was a Saturday night, time to settle down and watch The Good Doctor. William Hartnell doing his thing, Doctor Who, over on BBC One. Tonight, it was part four of The Time Meddler. And Hetty Wainthrop Investigates, really love that, starring, of course, the brilliant Patricia Routledge, along with Derek Benfield and a very young Dominic Monaghan. It was the fourth series, Something to Treasure. Now, big changes in television. Well, nominal changes, really. The Independent Television Authority was renamed this day, 1972, to be known as the IBA. And tonight, in 1991, marked the final television programme to be recorded at the BBC Television Theatre in Shepherd Bush, or Shepherd's Bush, with S at the end. It was an edition of Wogan, which was that programme which had the honour of doing that. Well, those are some of the things that have happened. One of our celebrity birthdays we are doing today. It's a heavenly birthday for Heinz Burt. Now, he carried on working right until the end of his life. He died very early. He died at the age of 57 back in 2000. And apparently, a couple of weeks before he died, he was in a wheelchair, but still performing. Now, he's regarded as being a bit of a B-lister by some people, but he really kept on going. He started off as being the bass player with the Tornadoes. Under the stewardship, for want of a better word, of Joe Meek, he had a couple of hits in his own right. Really everything started off with the Tornadoes, and everything for the Tornadoes started off with, well, a particular track to celebrate something that we talked about the other day. Yeah, we'll be doing Telstar in just a few moments. Before all of that, though, let's have a look what's going on in the showbiz news today.
1: Film fans have had their first look at US actor Johnny Depp as Ebenezer Scrooge. The 63-year-old's been transformed for an adaptation of A Christmas Carol simply called Ebenezer. The film is obviously out at Christmas. The Frozen People by Ellie Griffiths, which follows a detective working for a time-travelling police cold case team, has been named Crime Novel of the Year. British author Griffiths, whose real name is Dominica De Rosa, has been shortlisted for the prize eight times. Burlesque the Musical has postponed its West End run until 2027, and it's delayed its UK tour. The stage production of the 2010 film was due to kick off its UK tour this weekend, but it won't now open until next month. And Grease star Didi Conn, who played Pink Lady Frenchie, says nobody working on the film had any idea it would become such a massive hit. The film was nominated for an Oscar and went on to become the highest grossing musical film at the time. Conn says it was the cast who proposed the idea of a sequel because they loved working on the film so much.

0: T-Rex, 10 minutes away from 11, and Telegram Sam. Now, astronomers reportedly may have found the first moon-like object orbiting a brown dwarf star outside our solar system. Now, this planetary mass object, it circles what's described as a failed star, which is not that kind of failed star. This one is orbiting another star, leaving scientists deciding whether it should be called a moon, a planet, or something entirely new. Answers on a postcard, please. Orcas, they've been filmed using a coordinated technique to smash enormous dead sunfish into thousands of pieces. Now, one whale held the fish by its tail whilst another charged into it. Research is suggesting the behaviour could help younger orcas eat, or simply just playing a little too roughly. Now, thousands of bright blue sea creatures have appeared on beaches in Welsh Wales, including on Poppet Sands. Now, the creatures are, I can't really pronounce that, commonly known, though, as by-the-wind sailors, which usually float on the open seas but can be driven ashore by strong winds and currents. Now, apparently they can sting you. Quite mild, though. People are advised to avoid touching them if you possibly can. Two men from Mansfield in Nottinghamshire. Now, they've carried an 80-kilogram heat pump to the summit of Scafell Pike to raise money for the baby loss charity Tommy's. The two lads called Kieran, who both experienced pregnancy loss with their partners, they completed the challenge in around 10 hours and have raised more than £1,200 in doing it. And a flock of sheep have picked up trophies at the 150th Driffield Show after being given spray tans. The East Yorkshire farmer Sam Bleachel said that the light brown spray helped the judges to see the contours and muscle definition of the sheep a little more clearly.
1: It's time for more malicious gossip.
2: I'm Peter Reynolds, and this is your LA Spins Minute. Justin Baldoni challenged Blake Lively's latest legal request days after breaking his silence on their ongoing court battle. The actor submitted a filing dubbing his It Ends With Us co-star's demand for $8 million in legal fees not typical and excessive, requesting a judge to reduce it. It ends with, it never ends. Australian rocker Youngblood shared his struggles as an artist after reading some really vicious comments on social media. Yeah. He's received support, though, from some artists like SZA. He said, quote, "The amount of hate and disbelief around me from strangers on the internet or bitter musicians really weighs on my heart," unquote. Yeah, it's rough out there.

classic 60s, Gary Puckett and the Union Gap, and Young Girl. Towards the news at 11 we head. I thought I'd slow things down a little. Back for this one to 1977 from the album I'm Nearly Famous. Oh, it's a bit of Cliff Richard. I've had

0: The Prime Minister's in Manchester later to officially host his first meeting at Number 10 North. Andy Burnham will chair a gathering of the National Economic Council to discuss fiscal challenges as part of his commitment to move power out of Westminster. London Mayor Sadiq Khan says he's been impressed with the new PM's first week.
1: It's really important for him to build on the record of Keir Starmer in terms of trying to fix the foundations. And I'm hoping over the course of the next few days and weeks, you'll see more policies from Andy showing he understands the challenges individuals, families and businesses face and respond to that accordingly.
0: The lawyer representing the families of three girls murdered by Axel Rudakabana say he's trying to manipulate the system. It's after the now 19-year-old was moved to Broadmoor Psychiatric Hospital. The Prison Officers Association have also raised similar concerns. Next Wednesday marks 2 years since the attack. A former deputy prime minister is warning that the under-16 social media ban will push kids to apps that are much less safe. Sir Nick Clegg, who has also met as president of Global Affairs, says it'll stop companies from actually tackling the problems on their sites too. Last month, the government announced a ban on apps like Instagram, Snapchat, and YouTube for young people. Elsewhere, life satisfaction for young people has plummeted in recent years. A think tank says fewer than half of 16 to 24-year-olds living in England feel satisfied with their lives nowadays. Connor Carlton is from the IPPR.
2: Funding for youth services and youth centres slashed over the last 15-16 years. We've seen schools stretched. We have a teacher recruitment and retention crisis, which means teachers are simply not present enough to be able to do some of the more pastoral aspects of their role that they would have been able to do 20 years ago.
0: We're expecting some more hot weather in England over the weekend. A yellow heat health alert is now in place across the Midlands and the South. It comes as drought was declared in North Wales following record dry conditions. And the Glasgow Commonwealth Games are underway. The opening ceremony took place at the Hydro Arena last night, which began with the King and Queen stepping out of the TARDIS, piloted by Sir Chris Hoy and actor Greg McHugh. From Radio News Hub, I'm Frankie Hersine.
3: At the third stroke, it will be...

Frankie for keeping us up to date. I was hanging on to his every word and not paying attention. Welcome along then to the third hour of Friday's morning show. Welcome along to the Retro Chart as we count down the top 10 and play you the top 5 as it was on the 24th of July back in 1979. And a climb of 2 places then this week in number 10 for Supertramp and Breakfast in America. On its way down 3 places at 9 for the Beach Boys and Lady Linda. And also a drop of 5 places this week at 8 for the Sex Pistols and their version of Come On Everybody. Dropping down to the classic Chic and Good Times at 7. And a big jump up 18 places this week. It's the Knack, My Sharona at number 6. Moving into the top 5 and at 5. It's a climb of 5 for the Doolies, and they are Wanted. Number

last week at number 10 in our charts. This week, a climb of 5 places, 2-5 for the Doolies and Wanted. And a non-mover this week, Dave Edmonds and Good.

change this week. Number four for Dave Edmunds and Girls Talk. And a drop of one place last week at two, this week down for Janet Kay.

It's the retro chart. It's 1979, the songs you were grooving to on this very day. A drop of one place this week at three for Janet Kay and Silly Games. Last week's number one also on its way down, this time for Gary Numan. He, of course, at this time unknown. We just knew them as Two Way Army. Our friends Electric at number three.

0: the classic Tubeway Army, number two in our chart from the 24th of July 1979. Our friends Electric. And before we get to the number one, let's go back and look at the story so far.
1: The top 10 countdown.
0: This week at 10, it's a climb of two for Supertramp, Breakfast in America. Down three at 9, the Beach Boys with Lady Linda. And dropping down 5 this week for the Sex Pistols at 8 and Come On Everybody. A classic from Chic this week, Good Times, down 2 at 7 and up 18 places. Biggest climber in our chart for the Knack at My Sharona, number 6. Into the top 5 at 5, Ace the Doolies up 5 and Wanted. And a non-mover at 4 for Dave Edmonds and Girls Talk. A drop of one place this week at 3 for Janet Kay and Silly Games. Last week at the top, this week down 1 to 2, it's Tubeway Army. And a climb up 14 places this week, making it to the top for the Boomtown Rats.

the number one song across the United Kingdom this very day back in 1979. The Boomtown Rats and I Don't Like Mondays. And that, your retro chart over and done with for not only this Friday morning, but the whole of the week. Back on Monday when we do it all over again, right after the news at 11. Time now, 25 past 11. And you've been so patient. Time for your 11s. Is that followed by the sound of silence?

0: that. Each of the beat then for Friday morning. Andrea, True Connection, More, More, More. It was actually covered quite recently. I'm still doing these cough sweets and hopefully thought you wouldn't notice, but it's moved. And I can't blag it anymore. More, more, more indeed. Don't eat sweets while you're doing a radio program. There's an object lesson there. They don't tell us that one at disc jockey school. Just don't wave coffee around too much. It's time, I think, to see what's going on in the world.
1: From Radio News Hub, I'm Frankie Hessein. The Prime Minister's in Manchester later to officially host his first meeting at Number 10 North. Andy Burnham will chair a gathering of the National Economic Council to discuss fiscal challenges. The government says the UK is ready to defend itself after Iran claimed Britain would bear responsibility for allowing the US to use British bases. It's been confirmed Southport killer Axel Rudikabana has been transferred from prison to Broadmoor Psychiatric Hospital. And former Deputy Prime Minister Nick Clegg is warning that the under-16s social media ban will push kids to apps that are much less safe.

27 minutes away from 12, playing the Gangsters. Yeah, it's the Specials. Play that one especially because of the other birthday boy today. Now, we mentioned our main birthday boy because, well, it's a heavenly birthday for Heinz Burt. Now, he started off, as you probably remember, we mentioned earlier, he started off being the bass player with the Tornadoes, went on under Joe Meek's stewardship to have a career in his own right with a couple of hit songs too. We played one earlier, and we also played one by the Tornadoes, that being Globetrotter, up until the news, probably one you weren't too familiar with. Well, we're back to him, but this time with the Tornadoes, and perhaps the most famous song to come out of the early 1960s, and we were told at the time, Margaret Thatcher's favourite song. Well, a song with no words. Probably how she liked it.

song that was quite a revelation at the time, with that burning white heat of technology that everybody dreamed about when it was just around the corner. Telstar, of course, being the satellite that linked, well, I suppose, two parts of the world. I know it was very popular over here. We even had a music event to celebrate it. That one, the song, or at least the piece of music that was written to celebrate its launch. And, of course, giving us our birthday boy today, heavenly birthday for Heinz Burt. He born on this very day in Germany back in 1942. Now, if you're planning a night in tonight, yep, telly time, see what's on the box tonight. The Travelling Auctioneers, travelling to a town near you. Well, Gracie and her husband Lance are hoping to fund specialist physiotherapy for their daughter, who has a rare condition affecting her development. Now, they're hoping to fund this by auctioning family treasures. The auctioneer covering, or uncovering more to the point, valuable finds, whilst the restorer revives some neglected items, including a rocking horse, before an emotional auction raises money for the child's future. Catch all of that between 7 and 8 this evening. All followed by Granite Harbour, which is this back? I hope it's not a repeat. It was very good when I saw it first time round. And Would I Lie to You? That's seeing us through until 9:30. Another edition of Android. Now, this one is getting rave reviews all over the media. I haven't actually seen it yet, but I am planning to. It's, of course, starring Diane Morgan and Sue Johnson. So two absolute brilliant characters before we've even started. Over on BBC Two tonight, the fun starts in Beechgrove Garden at 7:30. Gardener's World after that. It's all very sedate. And then Bergerac. Yeah, a double episode of that. It's a modern reimagining of the iconic Jersey set crime drama. Whether it's got that same car in it, who knows? Over on ITV One, Abby Clancy's Celebrity Homes. Is that her own or some others? That's followed by Emmerdale and Coronation Street, and then a double edition of The Twisted Tale of Amanda Knox. Now, I'm assuming they're not just repeating the story twice. How they managed to spin that out into 3 hours, I've no idea. Channel 4 tonight, The Secrets of the Super Rich Kids. That followed by Gogglebox. And then The Big Fat Quiz and the best bits of it. And Channel 5, now that's starting tonight at 7 with the Tour de France. Followed by Michael Palin in Venezuela. He gets around a bit. Boris Johnson, now what's that all about? Former Prime Minister travelling to Ukraine's front line to find out what's happening 4 years into Vladimir Putin's 4-year invasion. Now, under the constant threat of Russian drones, Boris, we're told, seeking out soldiers living with a threat of death every day. Well, whatever you think of Boris Johnson, I'll give him a point for being brave. That rounding up your night on Channel 5 tonight. And that, if you're planning a night in, is your telly this evening.

Peter Cetirich. Now, I always used to misread that as Peter etc. And the glory of love, bringing this round to 14 away from 12. News this morning, Britain saying that its armed forces are ready to defend the country after Iran's Revolutionary Guard have warned the consequences of allowing US bombers to operate from UK bases. A British government saying that the missions are defensive and aimed at reducing missile threats to shipping, whilst insisting that it doesn't want the conflict to escalate any further. Parts of Wales have been declared in drought after an exceptionally hot and dry summer. North Wales and the Upper Severn are affected. Hosepipe restrictions now covering millions of customers across both England and Wales. River levels, we're told, are unusually low and people are being urged to try to conserve water. The government, they've announced a package of measures aimed at reducing household and business costs. Plans for removing VAT from domestic electricity, now they come into force in October, and introducing a £2 cap on single bus fares outside of London from January. Not only that, but also plans to cut business rates for pubs, clubs and live music venues by 20%, and that coming into force in April. Prime Minister Andy Burnham is working from government's new Manchester base for the first time today, as Number 10 North is intended to move more economic decision-making away from Westminster. Andy Burnham this morning chairing a revived National Economic Council involving both ministers and regional mayors. UK inflation, now that fell to 2.6% in June, its lowest level since March of last year, and down from 2.8% in May. Falling fuel prices, now that helped to bring the figure down, although economists are warning that renewed instability in the Middle East could push energy costs and inflation higher all over again. As we mentioned earlier, the Commonwealth Games now underway in Glasgow, the King officially opening the event. More than 3,000 competitors from 74 nations and territories all taking part across 10 sports and 6 integrated parasports. The Games continuing right through until the 2nd of August. Finally, more than 6 million drivers planning a road trip of over 100 miles as the summer holiday getaway continues. Dover, of course, expecting another busy weekend. Motorists being advised to check their vehicles for roadworthiness, plan ahead, and avoid peak travel times wherever possible. Andy Lloyd's Morning Show. Let's have a final look at the skies. Now, dry this morning, plenty of sunshine for England and Wales. A little cloudy, though, for Scotland and Northern Ireland with some patchy rain, although brighter spells are developing at times. Feeling warm for many and very hot if you're heading towards the southeast. Tonight, a weakening band of cloud and rain. Now, that's moving across both Scotland and Northern Ireland again well into this evening. Further rain, now that's arriving into Scotland overnight. Night, remaining dry with clear spells elsewhere. And as we head into the weekend, for Saturday, a band of rain right across Scotland, that moving southeastwards and turning increasingly showery, remaining dry, sunny and very warm across southern areas of England, and brighter and fresher conditions, that's right across Scotland. Top temperatures then for this Friday lunchtime, highs of 23 Celsius in Aberdeen, 26 in Birmingham, 28 for London.

0: love it. It's the Archie's Sugar Sugar back from 1969. Independent local radio Friday morning, dying embers of our programme, not only for today, but for the whole of this week. Time to squeeze in, I hope at least. Yeah, we can do that next, I think. One and a final track from our featured artist today, Heinz Burt. Now, today would have been his birthday. Sadly, though, he died back in the year 2000 at the age of just 57. Now, as we mentioned, he started off with the Tornadoes, did have a couple of hits in his own right. We'll squeeze another one of those in right after we've looked at what's going on in the world of sport today.
1: In football transfer news, Elliot Anderson has declared Manchester City the Kings of Manchester after completing his £116 million move from Nottingham Forest. The England midfielder has signed a 5-year contract at the Etihad Stadium with the option of a further 12 months. Arsenal have completed the £34 million signing of Christoph Solis from Club Brugge. The Greece international has signed a 5-year contract with the Premier League champions and arrives as a replacement for Leandro Trossard following his departure to Besiktas. Meanwhile, Leeds look set to win the race for James Trafford after they entered advanced talks with Manchester City over the signing of the England goalkeeper. Anthony Joshua has sidestepped talk of Tyson Fury before his fight with Christian Prenger. Long-standing rival Fury takes on Marius Watch in Thailand later, and the bouts are being viewed as tune-up fights before an all-British blockbuster battle later in the year. And the Glasgow Commonwealth Games are underway. The opening ceremony took place at the Hydro Arena last night, which featured an appearance from the King and Queen stepping out of the TARDIS piloted by Sir Chris Hoy. More than 3,000 athletes will compete across 10 sports and 6 parasports.

1963 for that one, and our final track from Heinz Burt as our featured artist this morning. Thanks ever so much for being there. I'll be back here on Monday morning when we do it all over again. Do have yourself a lovely, relaxing weekend, and if you're still able, I'd try and water the garden before you get a ban. Did I advocate something naughty? The boss is giving me that look. Have yourself a lovely weekend, and I'll see you bright as a button from 9.

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1: Iran and the US have agreed to a temporary truce with oil tankers allowed safe passage through the Strait of Hormuz for 2 weeks. Our reporter Lucy Gorman-Lee has more.
2: After Donald Trump's apocalyptic warning yesterday to wipe out an entire civilization, Iran put forward a 10-point peace plan with negotiations now set to take place in Pakistan. The US and Israel will pause their operations in Iran. In turn, Tehran will allow oil tankers through the Strait of Hormuz in cooperation with their military. But Iranian officials say the war isn't over yet.
1: Well, the Prime Minister is travelling to the Middle East today to discuss fully reopening the strait with leaders in the region. Keir Starmer says they must do all they can to turn it into a lasting agreement. The head of the NHS says resident doctors' strikes have been deliberately timed to cause havoc as they enter their second day. Sir Jim Mackey, the chief executive of NHS England, says many hospitals have been struggling to fill rotas, but that the service is in as good a place it can be. Wes Streeting also says the public are getting fed up with them, while Tory leader Kemi Badenoch is calling for a ban on doctors' strikes. Well, Sam Taylor-Smith is a Bristol-based resident psychiatrist.
3: Slightly more investment in the pay packet and a couple of other areas as well to iron out. I don't think we're a million miles away from a tangible deal, but I think we do need to see those things, as we've highlighted in our letter to Wes Streeting, before we could consider putting it to members.
1: A Strictly Come Dancing star who was arrested on suspicion of rape will face no charges. He was arrested in October last year in connection with an alleged incident in 2024 not thought to have been against a contestant or dancer on the show. It's after another male star on the show was arrested on suspicion of rape. Neither of them have been named. And beavers have been reintroduced in Bedfordshire after 400 years of being extinct there. It's hoped they'll help the natural environment with their dam-building abilities, which help other species with breeding and us with flooding. From Radio News Hub, I'm Frankie Hairsine.
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1: A fine day with plenty of sunshine for many of us and feeling very warm in some places. Cloudier with some rain in the north and west, with a high today of 25 degrees Celsius.
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1: In the Champions League, Arsenal claimed a narrow quarterfinals first leg victory over Sporting Lisbon, putting their first back-to-back losses of the season behind them as Kai Havertz netted the only goal of the game in stoppage time. Meanwhile, Liverpool face Paris Saint-Germain tonight in their Champions League quarterfinal. In a huge game in the battle for the playoffs in the Championship, Southampton dominated Wrexham, beating them 5-1 to leapfrog the Welsh side into sixth place. Manchester United players are backing Michael Carrick to lead the club on a permanent basis. Carrick has transformed United since taking the job until the end of the season, guiding them to third in the league. Winger Amad Diallo says he'd love to see him stay.
7: He's been here not so long, but he's been doing very good. He's not the player who decide if he's going to be the manager, but we are really happy to have him as a manager.
1: And in snooker, Polish teenager Michael Szczebarczyk has become the youngest player to win a world championship match after defeating former women's world champion Onyi Ng. He's just 15 years, 2 months and 25 days old.

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2: For real.
0: What they talking about?
2: They talking about nothing.
0: What they talking about?
2: They talking about nothing.
0: What they talking about?
2: They talking about nothing.
0: What they talking about?
2: They talking about nothing.
0: Huh? They ain't talking about nothing.

0: 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This is Danny from The Script.
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1: Iran and the US have agreed to a temporary truce with oil tankers allowed safe passage through the Strait of Hormuz for 2 weeks. Our reporter Lucy Gormanley has more.
2: After Donald Trump's apocalyptic warning yesterday to wipe out an entire civilization, Iran put forward a 10-point peace plan with negotiations now set to take place in Pakistan. The US and Israel will pause their operations in Iran. In turn, Tehran will allow oil tankers through the Strait of Hormuz in cooperation with their military. But Iranian officials say the war isn't over yet.
1: Well, the Prime Minister is travelling to the Middle East today to discuss fully reopening the strait with leaders in the region. Keir Starmer says they must do all they can to turn it into a lasting agreement. The head of the NHS says resident doctors' strikes have been deliberately timed to cause havoc as they enter their second day. Sir Jim Mackey, the chief executive of NHS England, says many hospitals have been struggling to fill rotas, but that the service is in as good a place it can be. Wes Streeting also says the public are getting fed up with them, while Tory leader Kemi Badenoch is calling for a ban on doctors' strikes. Well, Sam Taylor-Smith is a Bristol-based resident psychiatrist.
3: Slightly more investment in the pay packet and a couple of other areas as well to iron out. I don't think we're a million miles away from a tangible deal, but I think we do need to see those things, as we've highlighted in our letter to Wes Streeting, before we could consider putting it to members.
1: A Strictly Come Dancing star who was arrested on suspicion of rape will face no charges. He was arrested in October last year in connection with an alleged incident in 2024 not thought to have been against a contestant or dancer on the show. It's after another male star on the show was arrested on suspicion of rape. Neither of them have been named. And beavers have been reintroduced in Bedfordshire after 400 years of being extinct there. It's hoped they'll help the natural environment with their dam-building abilities, which help other species with breeding and us with flooding. From Radio News Hub, I'm Frankie Hairsine.
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1: A fine day with plenty of sunshine for many of us and feeling very warm in some places. Cloudier with some rain in the north and west, with a high today of 25 degrees Celsius.

0: welcome to the start of our 1988 bestsellers countdown. It's Kev's Top 40 chart show, a year of neon, oversized suits, and the birth of brand new club culture. Now, 1988 was the year that the world's most famous physicist, Stephen Hawking, released A Brief History of Time. It stayed on the bestseller list for an incredible 237 weeks, though most people back then admitted they brought it just to look smart on the train and never actually finished it. It was also the year we all tried to understand the universe while wearing fluorescent socks. But kicking off the countdown at number 40, we have the sound of Detroit landing right in the middle of the UK chart. This wasn't just a song, it was the start of the techno revolution.
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0: job sorted.
1: At 39, remember a big moment on the TV. In 1988 was the year we said a final tearful goodbye to Crossroads. Not the actual road, I'm talking about the soap opera Crossroads. After 24 years of wobbly sets and legendary cliffhangers, the motel finally closed its doors forever. While the soap fans were mourning, the indie kids were celebrating. This track is a short, sharp burst of guitar pop energy that became a massive crossover hit and staple of every indie disco in the country.
2: Number 39.

we've given you the best selling songs of one particular year, and this year is 1988. At number 38, we're going to talk about the very first Red Nose Day telethon on the BBC. We all brought the noses, we all did something funny for money, and we raised over £15 million for charity in one single night. It was a massive moment for British TV and showed that we actually did have a heart under all those massive shoulder pads at the time. But providing the soundtrack to that spring was a trio of women from New York who were about to become the biggest thing in hip-hop. This track was a total powerhouse on the dance floor and remains an anthem today.

0: top 40. Now, at number 37, we look at the year of high-speed drama. 1988 was the year the British government finally passed the law making it compulsory to wear rear seatbelts for children. It seems crazy now to think we used to just rattle around in the back of a Ford Sierra looking for loose change, but in 1988 was the year we started taking road safety a bit more seriously. Musically, we were looking back to Move Forward. This group from South London brought a sophisticated retro soul sound to the charts that felt like a breath of fresh air in the middle of the synth pop era.
1: Number 37.

0: At number 36, we have a story that sounds like science fiction. In 1988, the first ever transatlantic fiber optic cable was laid between the US, the UK, and France. It could handle 40,000 phone calls at once, which was mind-blowing at the time. It was the beginning of the digital world we live in today, even if we were still using fax machines for everything else. To celebrate the tech breakthrough, we've got some legendary soul royalty performing a track written and produced by the man himself, Phil Collins. It was a standout hit from the Buster soundtrack, and it's an absolute floor filler.
1: Number 36.

0: 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We're covering the best-selling songs of the year, 1988. And at 35, let's look at the world of sports for this year. It was the year the Football League celebrated its 100th birthday, but it was also the year the Seoul Olympics, where Ben Johnson won the 100-metre gold, only to be stripped of it 2 days later in the biggest scandal the Games had ever seen. It was a rollercoaster year for sports fans, that's for sure. In the clubs, the sample was king. This next artist used over 50 different samples to create a track that sounded like a futuristic radio station. It was the sound of the streets hitting the top 10. This is Bomb the Bass with Beat This.
1: Number 35.
2: Been changed to protect the innocent.
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Now, coming into number 34, we look at the year of the Great Wall. Not the one in China, but the one in Berlin. 1988 was the year Bruce Springsteen played a massive concert in East Berlin to 300,000 people. He told the crowd he wasn't there for any government, but to play rock and roll for them. You could feel the tide of history starting to turn. Back in the UK, we were falling in love with the ultimate blonde bombshell of the indie pop scene. She had the look, the attitude,

0: remember a massive moment in cinema history in 1988. It was the year we all wondered who framed Roger Rabbit. It was the first time we saw a high-quality animation mixed with live action so seamlessly, and it became a global phenomenon. It was also the year we met John McClane in Die Hard, the film that started the greatest holiday debate of all time. The music, though, in 1988 was just as groundbreaking. This track took a simple sample and turned it into the definitive anthem of the acid house era. If you were in the field or a warehouse in 88, you were dancing to this.
1: Number 33.
2: Enjoy this trip.

0: As we look into the news from the year 1988, we have a serious news story that shook the nation. In December 1988, the tragic Lockerbie bombing occurred. It was a moment that stopped the world and changed aviation security forever. It was a somber reminder of the year that had its fair share of dark moments along the pop and glamour. On a lighter note, in the charts, the Stock, Aitken and Waterman hit machine was in top gear. These three girls were the queen of the 80s pop scene, and this track about being in trouble with the law of love was one of their biggest sellers.
1: Number 36.

0: Closing out this first part of the 1988 bestsellers at 31, we look at the bizarre moment in British politics. This was the first year of Edwina Corrie egg crisis. The junior health minister claimed that most of Britain's egg production was infected with salmonella, causing egg sales to plummet overnight and leading to her resignation. For a few weeks there, an omelet was the most dangerous thing in the country. To calm things down after the egg panic, we have a track that brought a bit of new age mystery to the charts. It features a lush, layered sound and lyrics about a river in Africa that nobody could quite spell.
1: Top 40 Chart with Kev Haynes. Number 31.

0: 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Let's hear the songs from 40 down to 31. Here we go. At 40, Inner City and Big Fun.
1: We're having a bit more. Here you go.
0: 39 was The Primitives and

35 was Bomb the Bass and Beat This. 34 was Transvision Vamp and I Want Your Love. 33 was S Express and Theme from S Express. 32 was Bananarama and Love in the First Degree. And at 31, Enya, Orinico Flow. This week's Top 40. Moving into the top 30 now. 1988 was the year the M40 wasn't just a road to nowhere. Construction was in full swing to link London and Birmingham, promising to make the journey between the two cities faster than ever before. It was a year of looking at the map and seeing the country finally getting connected. Musically, though, we were connecting with a duo who could do no wrong. This was their third number one single in the UK, and it features one of the most recognisable synth bass lines of the decade. It's the Pet Shop Boys with Heart. Number 30.

0: Let's look a bit of a tech history. 1988 was the year the very first computer worm was distributed over the internet. It was called the Morris worm, and it wasn't designed to be malicious, but it ended up crashing about 10% of all computers connected to the web at that time. It was a massive wake-up call that the digital age had a bit of a dark side. On the radio, things were much smoother though. This next artist was the 80s cool known for these sharp suits and even sharper videos. This track is a high-energy rock pop masterpiece that dominated airwaves all summer.
1: Number 29.

0: We remember a massive year for the silver screen in 1988. It was the year we were introduced to a certain John McClane in Die Hard. It redefined the action movie forever and gave us the ultimate holiday debate. Is it a Christmas movie or not? While we were deciding that, we were also heading to the cinema to see Rain Man, which went on to sweep the Oscars. In the charts, we had the powerhouse vocal coming all the way from New York. This track was a massive dance pop hit that stayed in the top 40 for months because you just couldn't stop moving to it.
1: Number 28.

Sorted. Let's talk about a big win for the British culture in 88. It was the year the Glasgow Garden Festival opened. It attracted over 4 million visitors and was a huge part of the city's regeneration. It proved that you could turn an old dockyard into a world-class attraction, and it set the stage for Glasgow becoming the city of culture 2 years later. Providing the soundtrack to that year was a man who had successfully transitioned from teen idol to

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1: Iran and the US have agreed to a temporary truce with oil tankers allowed safe passage through the Strait of Hormuz for 2 weeks. Our reporter Lucy Gorman-Lee has more.
2: After Donald Trump's apocalyptic warning yesterday to wipe out an entire civilization, Iran put forward a 10-point peace plan with negotiations now set to take place in Pakistan. The US and Israel will pause their operations in Iran. In turn, Tehran will allow oil tankers through the Strait of Hormuz in cooperation with their military. But Iranian officials say the war isn't over yet.
1: Well, the Prime Minister is travelling to the Middle East today to discuss fully reopening the strait with leaders in the region. Sir Keir Starmer says they must do all they can to turn it into a lasting agreement. The head of the NHS says resident doctors' strikes have been deliberately timed to cause havoc as they enter their second day. Sir Jim Mackey, the chief executive of NHS England, says many hospitals have been struggling to fill rotas, but that the service is in as good a place it can be. Wes Streeting also says the public are getting fed up with them, while Tory leader Kemi Badenoch is calling for a ban on doctors' strikes. Well, Sam Taylor-Smith is a Bristol-based resident psychiatrist.
3: Slightly more investment in the pay packet and a couple of other areas as well to iron out. I don't think we're a million miles away from a tangible deal, but I think we do need to see those things, as we've highlighted in our letter to Wes Streeting, before we could consider putting it to members.
1: A Strictly Come Dancing star who was arrested on suspicion of rape will face no charges. He was arrested in October last year in connection with an alleged incident in 2024 not thought to have been against a contestant or dancer on the show. It's after another male star on the show was arrested on suspicion of rape. Neither of them have been named. And beavers have been reintroduced in Bedfordshire after 400 years of being extinct there. It's hoped they'll help the natural environment with their dam-building abilities, which help other species with breeding and us with flooding. From Radio News Hub, I'm Frankie Hairsine.
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1: A fine day with plenty of sunshine for many of us and feeling very warm in some places. Cloudier with some rain in the north and west, with a high today of 25 degrees Celsius.

0: Kev Haynes. This week's Top 40. Welcome back to Kev's Top 40 Chart Show. 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But anyways, we look at the year of the Great British Summer. Well, actually, 1988 was one of the wettest summers on record, but that didn't stop us from heading to the seaside. It was also the year that Carol Decker was everywhere, with her signature red hair and massive vocals. This band had given us a huge number one the year before, and followed it up with this power ballad that showed off those incredible pipes and hit the top 10 in early 1988. It's Tapao and Valentine.
1: Number 26.

0: sorted.
1: At number 25, we have a fun one. 88 was the year the first ever electronic pets started appearing in shops. We weren't quite at the Tamagotchi stage yet, but the craze for high-tech toys was started to take over the Christmas list. It was also the year that Ed the Duck made his debut on the BBC's Broom Cupboard, much to the delight of kids across the country. In the charts, though, the Stock, Aitken and Waterman factory was in full swing. This man with the ginger quiff and the deep, soulful voice was becoming a global sensation.
0: Number 25.

0: remember a massive year for the royals in 88. It was the year Princess Anne became the first member of the British royal family to visit the Soviet Union. It was a huge diplomatic moment and a sign of how much the world was changing as the Cold War started to fall. Back at home, Brosmania was sweeping the nation. These three lads from London couldn't walk down the street without being mobbed. This was their first number one single, and it became the anthem for a generation of the Brossettes. Here's Bros, and I Owe You Nothing.
1: Number 24.

0: Talk about the classic piece of 80s tech now. 88 was the year the Nintendo Entertainment System, the NES, was officially released in the UK, and suddenly everyone was obsessed with a plumber named Mario and a gorilla named Donkey Kong. It was the beginning of the home console revolution. The music was just as bright and colourful as a Nintendo game. This next artist was already a legend from early in the decade, but 1988 was a huge comeback year with a track that is pure pop perfection.
1: Number 23.

0: moment in transport. 1988 was the year the very first smart traffic lights were tested in London. Designed to adjust their timings based on the actual flow of traffic, we're still waiting for them to work perfectly today, but back then it felt like the future. In the charts, we had a track that was effortlessly cool. It blended hip-hop, jazz and pop into something totally new.
1: Number 22.

40. Closing out this section at 21, we'll look at a year of big anniversaries. 1988 was the year the Football League celebrated its 100th birthday. It was a huge celebration of the beautiful game, even if the fans were still adjusting to some of the new stadiums.

to a fast readout from 30 all the way down to 21. At 30, Pet Shop Boys and Hearts. 29, Robert Palmer and Simply Irresistible. At 28, Taylor Dane and Tell It to My Heart. 27, George Michael and Father Figure. At 26, we had T'Pau and Valentine. 25 was Rick Astley and Together Forever.

0: At 23 was Kim Wilde and You Came. At 22 was Nina Cherry and Buffalo Star. And at 21 we had Iron Maiden and Can I Play With Madness. 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
0: Cracking into the Top 20 now. 1988 was the year that the Aussie invasion wasn't just on the radio, it was all over our TV screens. This was the year that Home and Away first premiered on British television. Suddenly, we were all obsessed with Summer Bae, Alf Stewart, and the drama of the high school.

0: let's talk about a big moment in transport history now. In 1988 was the year the first commercial flight of the Airbus A320 took place. It was a massive leap forward in aviation technology, being the first airliner to use digital fly-by-wire control system. It changed the way we flew on our holidays forever. On the ground, the dance floors were being ruled by a duo, which had a knack for the perfect synth-pop melody. This track is a masterpiece in songwriting and has become one of the most covered and beloved anthems of the entire decade.
1: Number 19.

0: We look at the year of the electronic revolution in our pockets. 1988 was the year the very first handheld mobile phone, the Motorola 8500X, was approved for use in the UK. It was the size of a brick and the battery only lasted for about 20 minutes. But if you had one in your briefcase, you were officially the king of the yuppies. To go with the high-tech lifestyle, we needed some sophisticated soul. This husband and wife duo gave us one of the most smoothest, most timeless tracks of the year, a song that still sounds just as cool today as it did in the summer of 1988.
1: Number 18.

You're listening to Kev's Top 40 chart show, covering the year of the bestsellers of 1988. In the charts, we still were under the spell of these three lads from Norway. This track was the title song from their third album, and it featured that haunting, atmospheric sound that they became world famous for. It's Aha, and Stay On.

20. At number 16, we remember a massive year for the pop princess. 1988 was the year that Kylie Minogue officially transitioned from being Charlene on Neighbours to being a global chart topper. But did you know she almost didn't record this next song? She was kept waiting in the studio for so long by Stock, Aitken and Waterman that she nearly went back to Australia before they'd finished it. Luckily for us, she stayed. This was her debut single and it stayed at number 1 for 5 weeks, kickstarting one of the biggest careers in music history.

1988 was the year that the Ray-Ban Wayfarer became the must-have accessory for every man in the country, thanks in no small part to the guy we're about to play. It was the year of the Kick album, and this band from Australia were blending rock and funk in a way that nobody

0: Charge with Kev Haynes. 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
1: So let's look at the birth of a legend. In 1988 was the year The Simpsons first appeared as a short sketches on the Tracy Ullman Show. They were a bit cruder and wobblier back then, but the world was getting its first taste of Homer, Marge, Bart, Lisa and Maggie. Little did we know they'd still be on our screens nearly 40 years later. While we're laughing at the telly, the clubs were exploding. This track brought the sound of Jack and the Underground House scene straight into the mainstream.
0: Number 14.
2: Picture this. A recording studio somewhere far, far away.

0: 20. We remember a big year of anniversaries in 88. It was the year the Royal Mail celebrated its 350th birthday. It was a year of looking back at how we communicate, just as the digital age was starting to speed everything up. In the charts, we had a cover version that many people actually preferred to the original. It was the Christmas number one from the year before, but it was such a massive bestseller that dominated the charts for almost 1988. It's the Pet Shop Boys, and Always On My Mind.
1: Number 13.

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1: Iran and the US have agreed to a temporary truce with oil tankers allowed safe passage through the Strait of Hormuz for 2 weeks. Our reporter Lucy Gormanley has more.
2: After Donald Trump's apocalyptic warning yesterday to wipe out an entire civilization, Iran put forward a 10-point peace plan with negotiations now set to take place in Pakistan. The US and Israel will pause their operations in Iran. In turn, Tehran will allow oil tankers through the Strait of Hormuz in cooperation with their military. But Iranian officials say the war isn't over yet.
1: Well, the Prime Minister is travelling to the Middle East today to discuss fully reopening the strait with leaders in the region. Keir Starmer says they must do all they can to turn it into a lasting agreement. The head of the NHS says resident doctors' strikes have been deliberately timed to cause havoc as they enter their second day. Sir Jim Mackey, the chief executive of NHS England, says many hospitals have been struggling to fill rotas, but that the service is in as good a place it can be. Wes Streeting also says the public are getting fed up with them, while Tory leader Kemi Badenoch is calling for a ban on doctors' strikes. Well, Sam Taylor-Smith is a Bristol-based resident psychiatrist.
3: Slightly more investment in the pay packet and a couple of other areas as well to iron out. I don't think we're a million miles away from a tangible deal, but I think we do need to see those things, as we've highlighted in our letter to Wes Streeting, before we could consider putting it to members.
1: A Strictly Come Dancing star who was arrested on suspicion of rape will face no charges. He was arrested in October last year in connection with an alleged incident in 2024, not thought to have been against a contestant or dancer on the show. It's after another male star on the show was arrested on suspicion of rape. Neither of them have been named. And beavers have been reintroduced in Bedfordshire after 400 years of being extinct there. It's hoped they'll help the natural environment with their dam-building abilities, which help other species with breeding and us with flooding. From Radio News Hub, I'm Frankie Hairsign.
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1: A fine day with plenty of sunshine for many of us and feeling very warm in some places. Cloudier with some rain in the north and west, with a high today of 25 degrees Celsius.

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1: This week's Top 40. Welcome to the start of our 1988 bestsellers countdown. It's Kev's Top 40 chart show. A year of neon, oversized suits, and the birth of brand new club culture. Now, 1988 was the year that the world's most famous physicist, Stephen Hawking, released A Brief History of Time. It stayed on the bestseller list for an incredible 237 weeks, though most people back then admitted they brought it just to look smart on the train and never actually finished it. It was also the year we all tried to understand the universe while wearing fluorescent socks. But kicking off the countdown at number 40, we have the sound of Detroit landing right in the middle of the UK chart. This wasn't just a song, it was the start of a techno revolution.
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0: Tom Thornton.
1: At 39, remember a big moment on the TV. In 1988 was the year we said a final tearful goodbye to Crossroads. Not the actual road, I'm talking about the soap opera Crossroads. After 24 years of wobbly sets and legendary cliffhangers, the motel finally closed its doors forever. While the soap fans were mourning, the indie kids were celebrating. This track is a short, sharp burst of guitar pop energy that became a massive crossover hit and staple of every indie disco in the country.
0: Number 39.

0: We've given you the best selling songs of one particular year, and this year is 1988. At number 38, we're going to talk about the very first Red Nose Day telethon on the BBC. We all brought the noses, we all did something funny for money, and we raised over £15 million for charity in one single night. It was a massive moment for British TV and showed that we actually did have a heart under all those massive shoulder pads at the time. But providing the soundtrack to that spring was a trio of women from New York who were about to become the biggest thing in hip-hop. This track was a total powerhouse on the dance floor and remains an anthem today.
1: Number 38.

0: Top 40. Now, at number 37, we look at the year of high-speed drama. 1988 was the year the British government finally passed the law making it compulsory to wear rear seatbelts for children. It seems crazy now to think we used to just rattle around in the back of a Ford Sierra looking for loose change, but in 1988 was the year we started taking road safety a bit more seriously. Musically, we were looking back to Move Forward. This group from South London brought a sophisticated retro soul sound to the charts that felt like a breath of fresh air in the middle of the synth pop era.
1: Number 37.

0: sorted.
1: At number 36, we have a story that sounds like science fiction. In 1988, the first ever transatlantic fiber optic cable was laid between the US, the UK, and France. It could handle 40,000 phone calls at once, which is mind-blowing at the time. It was the beginning of the digital world we live in today, even if we were still using fax machines for everything else. To celebrate the tech breakthrough, we've got some legendary soul royalty performing a track written and produced by the man himself, Phil Collins. It was a standout hit from the Buster soundtrack, and it's an absolute floor filler.
2: Number 36.

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We're covering the best-selling songs of the year, 1988. And at 35, let's look at the world of sports for this year. It was the year the Football League celebrated its 100th birthday, but it was also the year the

0: Now coming into number 34, we look at the year of the Great Wall. Not the one in China, but the one in Berlin. 1988 was the year Bruce Springsteen played a massive concert in East Berlin to 300,000 people. He told the crowd he wasn't there for any government, but to play rock and roll for them. You could feel the tide of history starting to turn. Back in the UK, we were falling in love with the ultimate blonde bombshell of the indie pop scene. She had the look, the attitude, and the chorus that stayed in your head for weeks.
1: Number 34.

0: remember a massive moment in cinema history in 1988? It was the year we all wondered who framed Roger Rabbit. It was the first time we saw a high-quality animation mixed with live action so seamlessly, and it became a global phenomenon. It was also the year we met John McClane in Die Hard, the film that started the greatest holiday debate of all time. The music, though, in 1988 was just as groundbreaking. This track took a simple sample and turned it into the definitive anthem of the acid house era. If you were in the field or a warehouse in 88, you were dancing to this.
1: Number 33.
2: Enjoy this trip.

0: As we look into the news from the year 1988, we have a serious news story that shook the nation. In December 1988, the tragic Lockerbie bombing occurred. It was a moment that stopped the world and changed aviation security forever. It was a somber reminder of the year that had its fair share of dark moments along the pop and glamour. On a lighter note, in the charts, the Stock, Aitken and Waterman hit machine was in top gear. These three girls were the queen of the 80s pop scene, and this track about being in trouble with the law of love was one of their biggest sellers.
1: Number 32.

0: sorted. Closing out this first part of the 1988 bestsellers, at 31, we look at the bizarre moment in British politics. This was the first year of Edwina Corrie egg crisis. The junior health minister claimed that most of Britain's egg production was infected with salmonella, causing egg sales to plummet overnight and leading to her resignation. For a few weeks there, an omelette was the most dangerous thing in the country. To calm things down after the egg panic, we have a track that brought a bit of new age mystery to the charts. It features a lush, layered sound and lyrics about a river in Africa that nobody could quite spell.
1: 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Number

Kev's Top 40 chart show, kevstop40.com. Let's hear the songs from 40 down to 31. Here we go. A 40, Inner City and Big Fun. 39 was The Primitives.

0: 35 was Bomb the Bass and Beat This. 34 was Transvision Vamp and I Want Your Love. 33 was S Express and Theme from S Express. 32 was Bananarama and Love in the First Degree. And at 31, Enya, Orinoco Flow.
1: This week's Top 40.
0: Moving into the top 30 now, 1988 was the year the M40 wasn't just a road to nowhere. Construction was in full swing to link London and Birmingham, promising to make the journey between the two cities faster than ever before. It was a year of looking at the map and seeing the country finally getting connected. Musically, though, we were connecting with a duo who could do no wrong. This was their third number one single in the UK, and it features one of the most recognisable synth bass lines of the decade. It's the Pet Shop Boys with Heart.
1: Number 30.

0: Let's look a bit of a tech history. 1988 was the year the very first computer worm was distributed over the internet. It was called the Morris worm, and it wasn't designed to be malicious, but it ended up crashing about 10% of all computers connected to the web at that time. It was a massive wake-up call that the digital age had a bit of a dark side. On the radio, things were much smoother though. This next artist was the 80s cool known for these sharp suits and even sharper videos. This track is a high energy rock pop masterpiece that dominated the airwaves all summer.
1: Number 29.

0: Sorted. We remember a massive year for the silver screen in 1988. It was the year we were introduced to a certain John McClane in Die Hard. It redefined the action movie forever and gave us the ultimate holiday debate. Is it a Christmas movie or not? While we were deciding that, we were also heading to the cinema to see Rain Man, which went on to sweep the Oscars. In the charts, we had the powerhouse vocal coming all the way from New York. This track was a massive dance pop hit that stayed in the top 40 for months because you just couldn't stop moving to it.
1: Number 28.

Top 40. Let's talk about a big win for the British culture in 88. It was the year the Glasgow Garden Festival opened. It attracted over 4 million visitors and was a huge part of the city's regeneration. It proved that you could turn an old dockyard into a world-class attraction, and it set the stage for Glasgow becoming the city of culture 2 years later. Providing the soundtrack to that year was a man who had successfully transitioned from teen idol to serious

song. The 5 o'clock sing along. The Wheel, and we will be going back to the old school. We know you love it. Oh yes. It's all coming your way. After we get the latest news at 4, don't go anywhere.

0: the Sky News Centre at 3. Irish police are questioning two people after finding what they call an extremely significant bomb in a car near the border with Northern Ireland. The vehicle was stopped in County Monaghan as part of an intelligence-led operation targeting dissident Republicans. Authorities have described the bomb as highly sophisticated. Jim O'Callaghan is Ireland's Justice Minister.
1: It is very worrying, but I suppose what I'm encouraged about is that the Gardaí were able to apprehend the suspect. The device has been, I suppose, defused.
0: Andy Burnham says it's the best day of his life as he opened his new Number 10 North office. The Prime Minister plans to work from the Manchester base one day a week in his mission to push power out of Westminster. He says it's also key to achieving good growth across the UK. Wales's First Minister, Rhun Iorwerth, gives his take.
2: Having it in and of itself doesn't make a difference to the people of Wales. What will make a difference is whether the positive signals that Andy Burnham is trying to send out from that, and no doubt the actions that he wants to put in place, translates into similar attitudes towards working positively with Welsh Government.
0: Southport killer Axel Rudakabana has been accused of trying to manipulate the system after he was transferred from prison to Broadmoor Psychiatric Hospital. He's serving a sentence of at least 52 years after the fatal stabbing of three girls in 2024. Merseyside police says four men in their 20s have died in a car crash. A black seat came off the road and hit a lamppost in Highton in the early hours. England have picked up the first gold medal of the Commonwealth Games in Glasgow. Powerlifter Mark Swan bench pressed 222 kilos to upgrade his silver from last time out to become champion. And yellow heat health alerts have come into force for parts of England. They cover southern and central parts until Sunday. That's the latest. I'm Faye De Silva.
3: Good afternoon.
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1: And a very good afternoon. Welcome along to Bennett's Big Drive Time. It is Friday afternoon, the weekend starts here. All your usual bits and pieces on the way, the non-stop 404 traffic and travel. Same title, different song. The 5 o'clock sing-along. We'll be spinning the wheel. And going back to the old school. We know you love it. Plus your requests.

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0: And the first to go out to Dan on Aylesbury Radio. I know he's asked for Guys and Dolls, that's coming up. But I'm playing this for him first. This is becoming my track of the week, this. Blue Dream and DiCaprio, we're going downtown.

boss. Oh, sorry. This is Rab Shee. You listen to my friend Ann Bennett. Oh, aye. He'll play what you want. You know that. I mean, it's his show. He thinks he can play what he wants, but really, we want to hear what you want. So get in touch and let him know what you want. Then he'll know play what he wants. He'll play what you want. Does that make sense? You know what I'm trying to say, don't you? No, I will. Get an interpreter. Get somebody to tell you what I'm talking about.

Oh no, the non-stop 404. Katy Perry and Last Friday Night TGIF. We also had The Weather Girls and It's Raining Men, Guys and Dolls, A Whole Lot of Loving, and Blue Dream and DiCaprio, No Relation to Leo, not as far as I know anyway. And Downtown.

go then. Let's say hello to you. On Shout Radio here in sunny, well, not too sunny, clouded over a bit now. Got to say hello to our listener in Japan. Wow, there's a first one. I've not had Japan come up before. Hello to our listener in Palmdale in the US. In sunny California. Hello to Kyle in Manchester. Our listener in the UK. Our listener in Kessel in Germany. Our listener in Hutchinson and Witcher in Kansas. Our listener in Finland. And our listener in London.

Where else can you find me this afternoon? I'm all over the place. Up and down the United Kingdom. We are on Proud Radio. They're in Walsall, in the West Midlands. Not that far from Birmingham. No, that was a terrible accent of a Brummie. Birmingham. For some reason, we got Muttley twice there. Coastal Dream Radio in the UK, Pride Community Radio in Boston and Lincolnshire. 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

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On Totally Cool Hits Radio, they're in Liverpool. In Liverpool. Oh yeah, Papa Liverpool.

on Heart and Soul Radio in Manchester. We're on Wonderway. No, we... Yeah, that's right. I nearly got that wrong. Yeah. There's another blooper. Oh, I do like making my bloopers, believe me. They're not intentional, you know. Yeah, so... on Heart and Soul Radio in Manchester.

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0: And you know, I absolutely hate these flipping capture things. They're absolutely annoying as anything. Just to get into something, the captures are... Oh, they're such a pain in the neck. Anyway, let's get your latest traffic and travel update, shall we?
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0: Starting off on the National Road. The M40 in Buckinghamshire, long delays due to an early accident on the M40 southbound from High Wycombe to Handy Cross to Knaves Road. On the M25, traffic easing anti-clockwise due to previous congestion at Clackett Lane. The M25 in Essex, queuing traffic due to a broken down vehicle from 26, the A121 Waltham Abbey to junction 27 for the M11. On the A31, the Hog's Back, eastbound is partially blocked and queuing traffic due to an accident from Putnam Hill to the Guildford Bypass. Bruno Mars is performing in London again, so the roads around Wembley Stadium very busy. The roads around the Farnborough Airport also very busy due to the air show. West Hill Road on Crystal Palace, closed one way for emergency gas repairs from Westow Road to Woodland Road. Main Road in Sutton-on-the-Horn, closed both ways due to emergency repairs in the burst water main. Between Church Road, Sutton-on-the-Horn Primary School, to Crusty Corner and Dairy Close.

Who let that cow in the studio? On the A12 in Essex, northbound partially blocked and slow traffic due to an obstruction on the road at Boreham Interchange. The A13 usual ward traffic between Prince Regent Lane and Lodge Avenue flyover. The A1184 London Road in Sawbridgeworth, temporary lines due to emergency gas main works there. The M25 stop start traffic at Dartford Tunnel. And on the train on Great Western Railway still. Buses replacing trains between Torquay and Newton Abbott due to emergency engineering works that's affecting cross country. Now this is a new one. On Skybus, all Skybus flights between Newquay and the Isle of Scilly are cancelled due to a shortage of planes and pilots. Now this is getting really annoying now. The shortage of trains, shortage of the planes. It's getting ridiculous. On Eurotunnel, a waiting time up to 2 hours and 20 minutes for passenger services at Folkestone. That's due to a shortage of trains. Avanti West Coast has 60-minute delays and some cancellations between Stafford and Rugby due to the emergency services dealing with an incident. On a cross-country, no service between Tamworth and Derby due to a broken-down train at Burton-on-Trent. The Metrolink has buses replacing trams between the Trafford Centre... Here we go again. Another blooper. Altrincham, Eccles and Firswood. Reduced service on East Midlands Railway at St Pancras, again due to shortage of trains. The Great Western Railway trains are stopping southbound at Tackley. And West Midlands Railway delays up to 10 minutes and cancellations between Bromsgrove and Longbridge. It's affecting cross-country as well. On the tubes, the Bakerloo line, the Hammersmith and City, Jubilee, Northern, Victoria, Waterloo and City, Elizabeth. London Trams, London Overground and Docklands Light Railway lines are all running fine. Severe delays on the Central Line due to cancellations. Severe delays on the Circle Line due to cancellations. On the District Line and also on the Piccadilly Line, trains not stopping westbound at Barons Court due to engineering works. Severe delays on the Metropolitan Line due to cancellations. And there are your updates. If you are stuck somewhere, let me know when it's safe to do so on 01253 934 966. That's 01253 934 966. Text and WhatsApp me 07951 078395. 07951 078395. We'll have another update at 5:15. Got to say good evening to Dave on Totally Cool Hits Radio. Hope you're very well, my friend.

0: Lorraine Kelly. Now it's time for Same Title, Different Song on Bennett's Big Drive Time.
1: That's right, this is where I play you two tracks which share the same title but very little else. They're not even covers of each other. And it's a usual one I play on a Friday, actually, because they're both called I'm So Excited. The first one's so obvious. Can you guess the second one? I bet you can.

or the same title, different song. Stephen Devon, there we go, another one for the blooper. Stephen Van Damme, and I'm so excited, and of course, the Pointer Sisters as well. And I'm so excited. We'll have another one for you on Monday. If you do want to get in touch, the number you need. Is 01253 934 966. That's 01253 934 966. 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

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And you can come into the chat room. On the radio stations that are currently taking the show.

Gia and I Just Wanna Dance. Oh yes. Just coming up to the top of the hour. The 5 o'clock sing along the wheel and back to the old school are on the way. It's after we get the latest news. At 5 o'clock, don't go anywhere. Because I'll be right back.

0: on the Sky News Centre at 4. What's being described as an extremely significant car bomb has been intercepted by Irish police near the border with Northern Ireland. A female driver in her 20s and another person are being questioned. Authorities say the vehicle was stopped in an intelligence-led operation targeting dissident Republicans. Police Commissioner Justin Kelly says the bomb was already constructed when it was seized.
1: Certainly it was a significant explosive device, so certainly not just the seizure of components or pieces. This was an explosive device, and it would have or could have potentially caused significant damage.
0: Southport killer Axel Ruda Cabana has been accused of trying to manipulate the system after he was transferred to a secure hospital. He's been moved from prison to Broadmoor, which has held some of the UK's most high-profile criminals. Andy Burnham's opened his new No. 10 North office.
2: Thank you, everybody. I cannot tell you what a proud moment this is. I think this might be the best day of my life. I'm not joking, I know you think I am, but I'm not. Things are just completely coming full circle here for me.
0: The former Greater Manchester Mayor turned Prime Minister has set up a base in the city where he intends to work at least once a week. It's part of his plans to push power out of Westminster into every postcode across the UK, putting decision-making into the hands of people at a local level. It's reported a record 165 migrants have crossed the Channel in a single boat. The so-called mega dinghy, the size of a bus, arrived in Dover yesterday afternoon. Chris Brown's pleaded guilty to a fray over an attack at a London nightclub. More serious assault charges against the US singer have been dropped. And Jurgen Klopp's warned the media in Germany to respect his privacy after being appointed national team head coach. The ex-Liverpool boss says criticism is fine, but his family must be left alone or he'll quit his new job. That's the latest. I'm Faye De Silva.
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0: 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And you can come on the chat room on the stations that are currently taking the show. Carrying on where we left off.
1: Hello, this is Anne Robinson. Now it is time for the 5 o'clock sing-along on Bennett's Big Drive Time.
0: It is, and one for Mary Poppins.
2: It's supercalifragilisticexpialidocious.

0: Cali expiistic tragic Cali rulers, but that's going a bit too far, don't you think? So when the cat has got your tongue, there's no need for dismay. Just summon up this word and then you've got a lot to say. But better use it carefully or it could change your life.
1: For example?
0: Yes?
1: One night I said it to me girl, and now me girl's me wife. Oh, and a lovely thing she is too.
2: She's
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boss. Oh, sorry. This is Lab C. You listen to my friend, Ann Bennett. Oh, all right. He'll play what you want. You know that. I mean, it's his show. He thinks he can play what he wants, but really, we want to hear what you want. So get in touch and let him know what you want. Then he'll know play what he wants. He'll play what you want. Does that make sense? You know what I'm trying to say, don't you? No? Oh, well. Get an interpreter. Get somebody to tell you what I'm talking about.

Madonna plays one of these slamming tunes, by the way. At least I think that's what the youngsters call them, isn't it? Slamming tunes. Hey, how much are you paying me for doing this, by the way?

not people and places as we'd like them to be. 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

0: There's a song all about floozies. I've never been to me.
1: Your latest traffic and travel is next.
0: Let's get a traffic update. Here we go then. The roads around Wembley very busy around Wembley Stadium and due to Bruno Mars in concert tonight. Gotta love a bit of Bruno. The roads around Farnborough Airport also very busy due to the air show. The A214 West O' Hill and Crystal Palace closed. One way for emergency gas repair works from West O' Street to Woodland Road. The A225 Main Road in Sutton on the Horn. Closed both ways due to emergency repairs due to a burst water main between Church Street, that's Sutton on the Horn, a primary school to Crusty Corner, and Dairy Close. Who let that cow in the studio? Tell it to move it. On the M25 in Essex. Long delays to an earlier broken down car. Between 26, Waltham Abbey to 27 at Potter's Bar. The A31, Hogsback in Putnam. Eastbound is partially blocked. And queuing traffic due to an accident. It's going all the way back to the Guildford Bypass at the A3, the A302 Westminster Bridge and Waterloo. Closed both ways due to the emergency services dealing with an incident. The A176, Newark Hill in Great Burstead. Temporary lights due to emergency telecoms work. From St Agnes Road to Newark Hill Close. On the trains, Great Western Railway have suspended services between Torquay and Paignton, between Torquay and Newton Abbott due to emergency engineering works. That is affecting cross country as well. Skybus have cancelled all flights to and from Newquay to the Isle of Scilly due to a shortage of planes and pilots. Eurotunnel has delays of up to 2 hours and 20 minutes on passenger Eurotunnel services at Folkestone due to a shortage of trains. Avanti West Coast has delays of up to 60 minutes and cancellations between Stafford and Rugby due to the emergency services dealing with an incident earlier on. The Manchester Metrolink has various improvements, but also buses replacing trams between the Trafford Centre, Altrincham, Eccles and Fernswood. On C to C, delays of up to 60 minutes and cancellations between West Ham and Fenchurch Street due to an earlier bridge being hit by a road vehicle. On cross country, no service between Tamworth and Derby due to a broken down train between Burton-on-the-Trent and Willingham. On West Midlands Railway and cross country, minor delays due to problems with the signals between Bromsgrove and Longbridge. On Great Western Railway, cancellations between London Paddington and Slough due to problems with the signalling system either. East Midlands Railway has a reduced service at St Pancras due to a shortage of trains. Great Western Railway not stopping southbound at Tackley, and that's due to engineering work. On the tubes, the Bakerloo line, the Jubilee line, the Northern line, Waterloo and City line, London Trams, London Overground and Docklands Light Railway are all reporting good service. The Central line has severe delays due to cancellations and earlier signalling problems at White City. The Circle line has minor delays due to cancellations. The District line and the Piccadilly line not stopping westbound at Barons Court due to engineering work. The Hammersmith and City Line has minor delays due to a road vehicle hitting a bridge at West Ham. The Victoria Line has minor delays due to train cancellations. And the Elizabeth Line has minor delays between Reading and Hayes and Harlington. That is due to problems with the signalling system at either. We will have another travel update for you on the show tomorrow. No, not tomorrow. It'll be Monday now. At 4:15 and 5:15.

0: right after this.
1: Hello, darlings. It's Joanna Lumley here. Now it is time to spin the wheel on Bennett's Big Drive Time. I wonder what year the wheel will stop at today.
0: Oh yeah, you never know where it's gonna stop. It could be any decade, it could be any genre, it could be any year. It could be any artist, any song.

0: All I'm gonna say is... 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Where's the wheel stopping today? We are going back to...
1: Remember the year... 1978.
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0: A Taste of Aggro, I'm going to play that one for Darren. I'm going to dedicate that one to Darren, who has just tuned in. The Baron Knights. I heard that down the pub one night, and I was quite really like that. I really, really like that. And I asked the DJ, what is it? And he said, oh, it's the Baron Knights. So I grabbed it. Anyway, going to play this one for you now. Bit of PDP remixing. This is the take on the ABBA track. I've got one for Dave coming up after Fernando.

0: Bachman here with a bit of exclusive news. You're listening to Aaron Bennett. He might not have any Emmys or any Golden Globes.
1: So we have played that jingle a little bit too prematurely.
0: Kent Brockman here with a bit of exclusive news. You're listening to Aaron Bennett. He might not have any Emmys or any Golden Globes, but he does play great music.
2: This one's going out to anyone who's in a job that they don't like, ladies and gentlemen. That's all of us.

pins. 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Revenge against the company tastes delicious. Don't take too much too soon or they'll go get suspicions. Stuff that people won't miss or there'll be tears. I've not bought paper for my printer for about 3 years. Don't be cocky and put a laptop up your sleeve. Just a little bit of something every time you leave. An envelope a day. That'll never be

The thought of stealing sends you out of your mind. There's other ways of getting you benefits in kind. Use the work phone, call your mate in Timbuktu, or an error on your Facebook page will do. Now here's a top tip from your workmate Shirley. An excuse to give your boss if you want to leave early. You've got to go because your kid's developed a terrible cough. Either that or say your shed.

0: stealing from your workplace? Let me tell you, the Lancashire Opots do not actually condone theft, be it office based or not major bank theft. We don't condone that. And let me tell you, you will go to prison. That's right. Do you know why? Because you're a nobody. I mean, we like you because you've bought the record. But unless you've downloaded it illegally, in which case we dislike you, and that is theft as well. Little post-it notes, right? Turn one round, you can stick them on your fridge at home. Ideal for leaving handy notes for a loved one.
1: Oh, yes, definitely.
0: Get milk.
1: Play that one for Dave on Totally Cool Hits Radio. I know he loves it. Absolutely loves it. Yes, this is Bennett's Big Drive Time. We are live with you through till 6 o'clock this evening. We have still got back to the old school to come yet on the show. But if you do want to get in touch, you need to do so while there is still time to do so.

01253934966 is the number you need. 01253934966. You could be my last request of the week. Because the end of the week is here, I can't believe it. Goes by so quick, you know. Text on WhatsApp is 07951 07835. 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And you can come into the chat rooms. 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

quick joke for you then. A friend of mine got the vacuum cleaner hose stuck up his bottom yesterday. I gave the hospital a ring today to see how he was, and they said to me, "He's picking up nicely."

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After Tom Jones and Moose T. When I used to do hospital radio, we used to sing to this in the studio. We used to change the lyrics to Sick Bowl. It is Sex Bomb.

0: fancy playing as one of the old school tunes, you know? I don't mean one of the ones we played at the school disco. I mean as in old school dance music, you know? All that heat banging stuff. Aye. Mary Doll hates that, but still play it, you know? Fair the bad mood, you know?
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2: Let's go back to the old school with Yaz and the Plastic Police. I mean, the Plastic Population, there's another one. Oh yeah, there's no bacon here. And the only way is out.

And that is where Bennett's Big Drive Time comes to an end. For yet another week. Thank you for being there. Couldn't do it without you. Of course, Bennett's Big Drive Time is back again on Monday afternoon. We'll do it all over again. With an answer of 404, Traffic and Travel. Same title, different song. The 5 o'clock sing-along. We'll be spinning the wheel and going back to the old school because we know you love it. We know you do.

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2: From the Sky News Centre at 5. Irish police are questioning two people after finding what they call an extremely significant bomb in a car near the border with Northern Ireland. The vehicle was stopped in County Monaghan as part of an intelligence-led operation targeting dissident Republicans. Authorities have described the bomb as highly sophisticated. Jim O'Callaghan is Ireland's Justice Minister.
3: It is very worrying, but I suppose what I'm encouraged about is that the Gardaí were able to apprehend.
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4: A fine day with plenty of sunshine for many of us and feeling very warm in some places. Cloudier with some rain in the north and west with a high today of 25 degrees Celsius.
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Thank you for all the emails this week. You're going to mention in the second hour, you will. Still to come tonight, we've got some Fragma, we've got Degrees and Alex McGann on the Big Fat Party Anthems. Hope you're well tonight. Hope you're going to stay with me for the next 3 hours on your favourite radio station, on FM, on digital radio and online.

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What a mega mix we've got for you tonight. You're gonna stay tuned. Trying number two from Degrees, apologize.

booty babes, and apologise. What do you need to apologise for then? Enjoying the tunes on the Big Fat Party Anthems, Alex McGann coming next, and Passion.

0: Night to Brian and Beth in Newcastle tonight. I'll be enjoying the tunes, guys. And Nicola and Gail and Cambus Lang in Whitlaburn. Oh, you're well tonight, girls. Listening to the Big Fat Party Anthems.
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And then we've got the Disco Classics. 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
1: From the Sky News Centre at 5. Irish police are questioning two people after finding what they call an extremely significant bomb in a car near the border with Northern Ireland. The vehicle was stopped in County Monaghan as part of an intelligence-led operation targeting dissident Republicans. Authorities have described the bomb as highly sophisticated. Jim O'Callaghan is Ireland's Justice Minister.
2: It is very worrying, but I suppose what I'm encouraged about is that the Gardaí were able to apprehend.
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3: A fine day with plenty of sunshine for many of us and feeling very warm in some places. Cloudier with some rain in the north and west with a high today of 25 degrees Celsius.
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4: 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On the classic dance, we've got some Maloko, the Bucketheads, we've got Asha, and the Freemasons. Still to come tonight, and your mentions this hour. Thank you for all the emails. You'll get a mention very soon. We better press on with a classic dance. Let's go back into the 90s. Maloko, Sing It Back. Big Fat Party Anthems continues.

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1: We had the Bucketheads and the Bomb and Moloko sing it back. Here's Usher, JJ Tribute on the Big Fat Party Anthems.

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I don't mean one of the ones we played at the school disco, I mean as in old school dance music, you know? 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Aye, Mary Doll hates that, but still play it, you know? 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

Again, is on the way with the old school collar boy. 7 ways to love. Going out to Jennifer and Belso tonight. Graham and Leslie in St. Boswell's. How you doing, guys? Thomas and Norma in Dunstable. Peter and Debbie in Middlesbrough. Stuart and William in Hamilton. But Robert and Andrew in Prestwick. James and Pauline in Bristol. Bobby and Elizabeth in Northampton. Wilma and Elaine in Luton. Derek and Mark in Newcastle. Susan and Margaret in Dunoon tonight. Jennifer and Daniel in Cowling. Rosemary and Raymond in Dunstable. Nicola and Gail in Cambuslang. Hi, girls. Brian and Sammy in Mount Hawthorne. Billy and Gordon in Campbelltown. John and Abigail in Peterborough. Vince and Jonathan in Cambuslang. Gillian and Mandy in Blantyre. Audrey and Norman in Tree Herbets. Chris and Penny in North Shields. And Cameron and Lillian in Carlisle tonight. Good night to Peter in Carlisle. Rhythm is a mystery.

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1: Alcohol awareness. Prevention. Some useful tips for preventing drink spiking. Never leave your drink unattended at any time. Never share drinks with anyone. Be wary of accepting drinks from a stranger or someone you don't completely trust. If someone offers to buy you a drink, then go with them to the bar and watch the drink being poured and passed directly to you. 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
3: 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Good night to Craig, he's in East Lothian tonight. Enjoying the tunes, Craig, thanks. And the Tasman, he's in Penicuik tonight. 8 minutes and 10 seconds long, this is. I think we'll fade it out in the middle of it. Too long. And the guest mix, too drunk.

0: And you thought it was safe to turn your tranny on. There he is, Big Tommy, playing all that smashing music. So you saw it, so you see.
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But see that music? Oh, just great, isn't it? See when that bass kicks in? Oh, oh, oh, I tell you, my bass bins are fair rattling every Saturday night to the big fat party anthems with Big Tommy. Oh, oh, oh, oh yes, that was good to hear. Oh, that was all right.

Scottish rave scene in the 90s. The Rhythmic State and Power People. Oh yeah. Bringing back the memories of me doing the rave scenes with the Walter in the 90s, especially in the SECC in Glasgow. The big rave scene in Glasgow was very big in Scotland. That's the Rhythmic State and Power People, one of the rarities. We play on time here at the Big Fat Party Anthems. Still to come tonight then, some Snap and Elena, Turn It Around.

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1: 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Here's Snap. 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
2: From the Sky News Centre at 6, Andy Burnham says it's the best day of his life as he opened his new Number 10 North office. The Prime Minister plans to work from the Manchester base one day a week in his mission to push power out of Westminster. He says it's also key to achieving good growth across the UK. Wales's First Minister, Rhun ap Iorwerth, gives his take.
3: Having it in and of itself doesn't make a difference to the people of Wales. What will make a difference is whether the positive signals that Andy Burnham is trying to send out from that...
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4: A fine day with plenty of sunshine for many of us and feeling very warm in some places. Cloudier with some rain in the north and west with a high today of 25 degrees Celsius.
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Anivo. 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
1: Iran and the US have agreed to a temporary truce with oil tankers allowed safe passage through the Strait of Hormuz for 2 weeks. Our reporter Lucy Gorman-Lee has more.
2: After Donald Trump's apocalyptic warning yesterday to wipe out an entire civilization, Iran put forward a 10-point peace plan with negotiations now set to take place in Pakistan. The US and Israel will pause their operations in Iran. In turn, Tehran will allow oil tankers through the Strait of Hormuz in cooperation with their military. But Iranian officials say the war isn't over yet.
1: Well, the Prime Minister is travelling to the Middle East today to discuss fully reopening the strait with leaders in the region. Keir Starmer says they must do all they can to turn it into a lasting agreement. The head of the NHS says resident doctors' strikes have been deliberately timed to cause havoc as they enter their second day. Sir Jim Mackey, the chief executive of NHS England, says many hospitals have been struggling to fill rotas, but that the service is in as good a place it can be. Wes Streeting also says the public are getting fed up with them, while Tory leader Kemi Badenoch is calling for a ban on doctors' strikes. Well, Sam Taylor-Smith is a Bristol-based resident psychiatrist.
3: Slightly more investment in the pay packet and a couple of other areas as well to iron out. I don't think we're a million miles away from a tangible deal, but I think we do need to see those things, as we've highlighted in our letter to Wes Streeting, before we could consider putting it to members.
1: A Strictly Come Dancing star who was arrested on suspicion of rape will face no charges. He was arrested in October last year in connection with an alleged incident in 2024 not thought to have been against a contestant or dancer on the show. It's after another male star on the show was arrested on suspicion of rape. Neither of them have been named. And beavers have been reintroduced in Bedfordshire after 400 years of being extinct there. It's hoped they'll help the natural environment with their dam-building abilities, which help other species with breeding and us with flooding. From Radio News Hub, I'm Frankie Hairsine.
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1: A fine day with plenty of sunshine for many of us and feeling very warm in some places. Cloudier with some rain in the north and west, with a high today of 25 degrees Celsius.

0: 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It's J.P. McCartney playing the best of the 60s, 70s, and more. Chasen's going to get it on. Well, here's some music from the Beach Boys and a whole lot more coming up in the Power Play on ABC Oldies.
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0: 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Family Man, J.P. McCartney, more great oldies coming up. New Colony 6, and John Phillips of the Mamas and Papas solo on ABC Oldies.
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0: Hi there, it's Scott from Pentatonix. So from the beginning of our journey in music, the foundation has been music education. It's so incredibly important that we continue to show kids the importance of music in our schools, in our homes, and even in the car. Music is such a powerful expression of emotion and individuality, and we are responsible for keeping the love for music alive. This message is courtesy of the United States Air Force.
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1: Iran and the US have agreed to a temporary truce with oil tankers allowed safe passage through the Strait of Hormuz for 2 weeks. Our reporter Lucy Gorman-Lee has more.
2: After Donald Trump's apocalyptic warning yesterday to wipe out an entire civilization, Iran put forward a 10-point peace plan with negotiations now set to take place in Pakistan. The US and Israel will pause their operations in Iran. In turn, Tehran will allow oil tankers through the Strait of Hormuz in cooperation with their military. But Iranian officials say the war isn't over yet.
1: Well, the Prime Minister is travelling to the Middle East today to discuss fully reopening the strait with leaders in the region. Keir Starmer says they must do all they can to turn it into a lasting agreement. The head of the NHS says resident doctors' strikes have been deliberately timed to cause havoc as they enter their second day. Sir Jim Mackey, the chief executive of NHS England, says many hospitals have been struggling to fill rotas, but that the service is in as good a place it can be. Wes Streeting also says the public are getting fed up with them, while Tory leader Kemi Badenoch is calling for a ban on doctors' strikes. Well, Sam Taylor-Smith is a Bristol-based resident psychiatrist.
3: Slightly more investment in the pay packet and a couple of other areas as well to iron out. I don't think we're a million miles away from a tangible deal, but I think we do need to see those things, as we've highlighted in our letter to Wes Streeting, before we could consider putting it to members.
1: A Strictly Come Dancing star who was arrested on suspicion of rape will face no charges. He was arrested in October last year in connection with an alleged incident in 2024 not thought to have been against a contestant or dancer on the show. It's after another male star on the show was arrested on suspicion of rape. Neither of them have been named. And beavers have been reintroduced in Bedfordshire after 400 years of being extinct there. It's hoped they'll help the natural environment with their dam-building abilities, which help other species with breeding and us with flooding. 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
1: A fine day with plenty of sunshine for many of us and feeling very warm in some places. Cloudier with some rain in the north and west, with a high today of 25 degrees Celsius.

ABC Oldies, the best of the 60s, 70s, and more. Hi there, J.B. McCartney. Guess what? The boys are back in town. It's Thin Lizzy.

0: ABC Oldies, the best of the 60s, 70s, and more. Miss Leslie Gore, California Nights. Coming up, we've got the Cascades, Rhythm of the Grain, and a song written by the head writer of the Smothers Brothers Show. A great instrumental classical guest coming up on ABC Oldies.
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0: Sione's Marches Noodle Month in the U.S. Here's some noodles. 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

0: 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McCartney, Art Wants Tear, Barry White, will play it next on ABC Oldies.
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0: Oldies, CCR, heard it through the grapevine. A lot of great versions of that. Marvin Gaye, Gladys Knight, even the California Raisins. Which one do you prefer? I think I prefer Gladys Knight and the Pips. 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
1: Iran and the US have agreed to a temporary truce with oil tankers allowed safe passage through the Strait of Hormuz for 2 weeks. Our reporter Lucy Gormanley has more.
2: After Donald Trump's apocalyptic warning yesterday to wipe out an entire civilization, Iran put forward a 10-point peace plan with negotiations now set to take place in Pakistan. The US and Israel will pause their operations in Iran. In turn, Tehran will allow oil tankers through the Strait of Hormuz in cooperation with their military. But Iranian officials say the war isn't over yet.
1: Well, the Prime Minister is travelling to the Middle East today to discuss fully reopening the strait with leaders in the region. Keir Starmer says they must do all they can to turn it into a lasting agreement. The head of the NHS says resident doctors' strikes have been deliberately timed to cause havoc as they enter their second day. Sir Jim Mackey, the chief executive of NHS England, says many hospitals have been struggling to fill rotas, but that the service is in as good a place it can be. Wes Streeting also says the public are getting fed up with them, while Tory leader Kemi Badenoch is calling for a ban on doctors' strikes. Well, Sam Taylor-Smith is a Bristol-based resident psychiatrist.
3: Slightly more investment in the pay packet and a couple of other areas as well to iron out. I don't think we're a million miles away from a tangible deal, but I think we do need to see those things, as we've highlighted in our letter to Wes Streeting, before we could consider putting it to members.
1: A Strictly Come Dancing star who was arrested on suspicion of rape will face no charges. He was arrested in October last year in connection with an alleged incident in 2024 not thought to have been against a contestant or dancer on the show. It's after another male star on the show was arrested on suspicion of rape. Neither of them have been named. And beavers have been reintroduced in Bedfordshire after 400 years of being extinct there. It's hoped they'll help the natural environment with their dam-building abilities, which help other species with breeding and us with flooding. 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
1: A fine day with plenty of sunshine for many of us and feeling very warm in some places. Cloudier with some rain in the north and west, with a high today of 25 degrees Celsius.

0: 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McCartney, Johnny Tillotson coming up. 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

0: the Beatles, I'll Get You, J.P. McCartney, playing the best of the 60s, 70s, and more. 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

ABC Oldies, Dion, Ruby Baby, J.P. McCartney. We're doing the classic countdown from 63. Didn't get to number one with that one. Four seasons, though. Got to number one five times in their career. Five different number ones. This is the third.

0: 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McCartney, the best of the 60s, 70s, and more. The Stones are next. Hope you stick around for that on ABC Oldies.
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1: Starting very chill here in this episode of Looking for the Perfect Beat 2026-29 of this year. Of course, only the best and newest club music on the planet that I can find. So I'm not lying when I say that. So let's start off with this very wee track. It's to pull your attention, a track from Kinahoe on Crosstown Rebels. Plain Jane.

A very weird track, the first one, Plain Jane is title, released on Crosstown Labels by the artist Kina Howe. Second track, Diana, Creatures of the Night is the label and title of the track. Blocking, and then 2720 Street. It's a Fred P. interpretation from LDF and Jovenet on Fomagram. Three deep house tracks, and now we're moving on to Funky House. Getting back old memories, of course, a remix from Block and Crown on Super Surface. Jacking Billy.

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Looking for the perfect beat, a various mix of deep house, tech techno,

What's Going On from the Barefoot Ninja, the Funky Pistol, that was the label. It's a new day from Frank Amodo on the Funky Pistol. Again on the Funky Pistol, again Frank Amodo with Jack the Underground. That's very weird. Bounce to the Beat, you probably recognize that one from Todd Terry on Freeze Records. Get Ready for Mia Moretti and Spaghetti Moretti Records. And a new house track coming up, Beatron and Ben West Beach on record.

Deep in Your Soul from D-Tron and Ben West Beach on Running Back and Rebel Boogie Nights. And the current one from Coppola on Mode Tracks. And I have another one for you, House Track. It's a remix of a very old, very good track, but it's tuned down a bit. So just take a listen to it. Scarlett O'Malley on Rhythm Section International. The Dominator.

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0: 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House Music Part 1 from Di Familia on Pavia Underground. And that's it. Well, one more track as usual. But this was this episode of From Looking for the Perfect Beat 2026-29 with your host, Evan C. Make sure to check out the SoundCloud or YouTube page for the non-stop versions of my radio episodes. All of them. And that's the last track. Kicking in right now. 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That's the label. And the title of the track is, of course, Let the Kick Drum Speak. 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